you think of all the things that we do have, indeed, it's all about time, and how beautifully put by the master of country soul, Brooke Benton. And before that, let's have a party. Just laid it right out there. Amos Milburn, that was a man who knew whereof he spoke. Great to be together Saturday nights on Jazz FM 91. Here we go.

Ann Peebles, the queen of Memphis soul, and I do believe that's little Jimmy King on guitar. What a groove. Full-time love, oh yeah, and Heartbeat from Gloria Jones. Reet Petit, why, that was Jackie Wilson, of course. Well, let's keep in the jumping swing of things, and while we're at it, I think we can afford to jive and wail as well.

Okay, there he was with his reworking of it. I think James Brown just said, hey, man, we got to cover that song, that Night Train thing. It's just too cool. And the band looked at him and said, well, how do you want to do it, James? And I think I'm positive. James sat down at the drums and said, follow me. And he whacked it off and they fell in beautifully. Night Train from James Brown. He calls out all the cities as well. And Jump, Jive, and Wail. Why, that was Louis Prima. This is Blues FM. I'm Danny Marks. Well, last Saturday on the show, we got some very cool letters as well. I'm going to look into those, read a few of those. And there was a bit of a kind of a fracas going on at the same time because I wanted to remind people that you can pledge even when it's not pledge drive. And so, you know, when you're making a song request or something at the last minute while the program is going on, I might remind you, you know, a pledge makes a lot of difference. I think I did that a couple of times last Saturday. You can always write me, and I always do respond one way or the other, eh? So let's get on with it. DMARKS at BLUZ.FM. That's my name. I have a lot of faith in you, and I'm sure that faith is returned.

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Mountain song. Al Wilson, it turns out, when they went down to find Sun House, Sun was like, I forget how I played all those songs. I don't remember any of that. And Al Wilson, amazingly, this young man, retaught the old chap how to play his original blues recordings of the late 20s and early 30s. Quite remarkable. Al Wilson, the spiritual center of Canned Heat. Well, I mentioned that we got a lot of letters last Saturday, and I do like getting them. Emails, it's a great way to connect. Well, last Saturday night, right away, I heard from Cassia, who said, could I please play? And she made a request, and I said, Cassia, you remember during the pledge drive, I told you, and she said, yeah, I was waiting for the matching funds. And I said, well, we can't always have that. So just a gentle reminder. And Craig asked for also a request in the same night. And so here's what I would say about requests. You can always make them, and it's always better if it's accompanied during pledge drive time. I will take every single one into consideration. Paula wrote in and said, wow, Eddie C. Campbell, that is so cool. Doug said, Jazz FM 91 is the best. I like listening to you all the way down here in Boca Raton, Florida during the winter and all through the year. Alan wrote in and said, son of a preacher, man, didn't Cilla Black do that? And then he wrote in a few moments later and said, no, I meant Dusty Springfield. Oh, that's the one you played. Fine, it was great. And Janine Redco wrote in, and Janine is one of our stalwart supporters, and she had something special to say about thank you for the special recognition for her pledge, as always. And she was very taken with Katie Bully's new song about Bulletproof. So, Katie, you've got fans out there, and including me. Tim wrote in and said, wow, Whitebird, was that the Jefferson Airplane? And then he went, oh, no, of course, I've heard that before. It's a Beautiful Day is the name of the band. And we had a bit of a give and go over that. Whitebird is an absolutely tremendous recording. And it was an FM standby in years gone by. And Paula wrote in a second time last Saturday and said about Ted the Pocket Hawk Hawkins and Walk Between the Raindrops. And those of you who remember Teddy Hawkins as a great musician and a drummer know that his song Walk Between the Raindrops is so totally sincere and so beautifully put, and what a beautiful and unusual man he was. Bob wrote in and asked, who's Canada's country gentleman that you keep referring to? And I said, well, that's Rusta Carl. And Canada's country gentleman used to be Tommy Hunter. And I thought, you know what? I wouldn't mind applying that nickname to Rusta Carl. So I'm glad to see that it stuck. It's a beautiful description of the man. And Catherine said, wonderful show last night. I had guests and they really enjoyed it. Wendy wrote in and said that she totally enjoyed it. Britt said, what is that song at the end of the program that you keep playing? And I said, why? That's called Lights Out. And I've had that song since 1996, just before we got this program. And I realized, wow, that's a perfect closing song for Blues FM. So it was there waiting for the program. And Kathleen called in with a song as request as well. And it turned out that that was also for what's the name of our theme song. And I'm very delighted to hear that. And so I want to take a quick second to say a little something to you now. I have a new album out. It's called Back to the Blues. I know that you've been wondering about the songs I write, and you've heard some of the songs here or there. If that's of interest to you, you can email me as always, as you would any time, and I'll let you know about that. So email is the way to go. It's old school, it's fun, and it's a great way to be in touch. And those are some of the emails we received last Saturday. Right here, DMARKS at BLUZ.FM.

Let me say this about that. Sometimes we grow up with a cover version of a song, we learn to love it, and we hear the original, and at first it might seem that the original pales by comparison with the cover. And then, after a while, those things can start to change. And that's certainly what happened with me after hearing Aretha's sister Irma Franklin and her original version of the Burt Burns composition, Peace of My Heart. And an original there by Bobby Gentry, as hotly contested as it is and was, it was a lot longer when she first wrote it, and it will continue to be a mystery. It happened in June. That's this month, a little earlier, the Ode to Billy Joe. And Dorothy Moore with a song that started as a country western song and became a soul classic, Misty Blue. And I would say that even as that song intro unwinds, it starts lifting you up to the Misty Blue. What a mastery. It reminds me of this fact, you know, when those great hits were recorded, the people that were making them thought that they would only be around perhaps for a little while. They had hopes that they might make it to the top of the charts, but they had no idea just how they would stand the test of time to be eternal classics. As long as we are able to hear them and listen to them, they resonate brilliantly well. Here's another such original. And you've heard the cover. We grew up with the cover. We all thought it was a Muddy Waters song, but try telling that to Miss Ann Cole.

Well, that was a Muddy Waters hit, Make Love to You, Etta James, and Mojo from Ann Coleman. Neither one was written by Muddy Waters, although both attributed to him. Ann Cole wrote Mojo, and Willie Dixon wrote I Just Want to Make Love to You. And this is us, Blues FM, Saturday nights from 8 to midnight on Jazz FM 91. I'm Danny Marks. Great to be with you. And as always, we have a great program, including your favorite recurring features, Canadian Gold, Back of the Dusty Shelf, and coming right up, Psychedelic Saturday.

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13: Here we go, and right on into this psychedelic Saturday. I know I've told you how it started. We noticed that there was a vacuum in the radio world after the Psychedelic Sunday went away, and I just thought, what about if we tried it one time on a Saturday night? Just Psychedelic Saturday, different day of the week, and different kind of a mix, too. And it went over so well, I thought, let's bring it on, because it's a kind of music, and not just a single kind, but it's a blend of music that many of us enjoy. Some of us, I'm sure, are hearing these songs for the first time, but most of us, I think, are hearing them for the first time in a while. So when we brought back White Bird by It's a Beautiful Day, a lot of people went, please play that again. It's a request, right? It works. And here it is. It's a Beautiful Day.

one of the things that always stood out to me about that, and I remember just gazing at the LP jacket in the record store, and as a matter of fact, I'm pretty sure it was Avenue Road Records on Avenue Road, east side, just north of Yorkville. I pulled that LP out of the bins, and I just gazed at the cover. It was so evocative. It's a Beautiful Day, the name of the band. And just think, all these years later, we're still enjoying it, and I get to play it on the radio for you. And that is beautiful. Nothing to cry about, unlike what we're about to hear.

I'm not sure what it is about question mark and the Mysterians, and before you decide that question marks was my uncle, I have no familial ties to the individual, except to say this, for some reason the band has made a resurgence of late, and that's great. What a cool recording. How proto-punk it was, and dark, 96 tears, just that one chord shifting from the major to the minor. Oh, lovely stuff. Well, here's another one that invented, or at least it seemed to, because there's some words in this song we had never heard before.

Well, all right, I snuck that one up on you right away. There's so much lore about how Norman Greenbaum created Spirit in the Sky. So many credits he gives to all kinds of things. Gospel television programs, Porter Wagoner, John Lee Hooker, somebody had a fuzz tone built right into their guitar. Engineer took the day off, so they just were kind of making it up as they went along. Norman Greenbaum was never able to replicate it, and people said, oh, he was a one-hit wonder. But what a hit. I wonder how you'd feel if you had one hit like that. Well, here's a pair by the Stones, back-to-back, seldom heard, from a kind of a glorious mid-60s era of that grungy blues band from the UK. We got a good thing going.

Little by Little by the Rolling Stones. And I can tell you more than just about anybody else in the world. I can tell you where that song came from. And here's how I know it. We were all fans of Junior Wells. And Junior Wells was very often teamed up with Buddy Guy. And when he wasn't working with Buddy Guy, sometimes he was teamed up by another incredible blues guitarist, Earl Hooker. And Junior Wells and Earl Hooker made a song together called Little by Little. And the Rolling Stones took one line out of that song and fabricated an entire other song with the same title. Tried to trail you last night, babe, trail you in my car, but I was afraid of what I was looking for. You know, I might be garbling the words a bit, but so did the Stones. And that's how that song came about. Here's a wonderful vocal sound that is a bit like the Righteous Brothers, but they had their own way with it. A song written by Bacharach and David, the Walker Brothers.

0: Little Esther, Esther Phillips, with reportedly Paul McCartney's favorite cover of any of the songs he's written, And I Love Him, and the Walker Brothers, Make It Easy on Yourself. Psychedelic Saturday, much more show to go. 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
7: Jay.

Well, there's a song that conjures up memories and visions. I think of Dustin Hoffman and John Voight, and they're walking down the street together, one with this buckskin jacket and the fringes, and the other sort of trundling along beside with that strange loping walk. The Rhinestone Cowboy, and Glen Campbell, what a genius musician he was. He'd sit there among all the other schooled players and the Wrecking Crew, the rest of them all staring at their paper and the fly specks on the musical staffs, and Campbell just head up. What do y'all want me to do here? He did it all by ear, and he could play. Let's go back over to the UK for these two by the Yardbirds. I Can't Make Your Way.

From the Birdland album of 2003, that was a reborn Yardbirds with a brand new edition of Shapes of Things and I Can't Make Your Way, another one of a gentle social protest song. In a lot of ways, that's the best kind of social protest musically, to do it in that kind of fashion. The message comes across loud and clear. Well, here's a great musician who not only wrote and made records under his own name, but he was also a chap who sat in the trenches and played some fabulous backup guitar on things like, well, All Along the Watchtower by Jimi Hendrix, for one. I'm speaking of Dave Mason, and I wonder if you, like me, got the album that this is from. It was called Alone Together, and it had a gatefold jacket. And the record slid into a little slot cutaway in the inside. The actual record was made out of some psychedelic vinyl, multicolored. It looked like silly putty or plasticine. What a sight that was on the turntable. Here's Dave Mason, and only you know, and I know.

the beautifully named Brotherhood of Man. That is a song. I'm not sure where it crept back into my consciousness sometime in the last year or two. I heard it somewhere and I thought, oh, that is perfect for us. And I looked into it and grabbed a copy for us to play. And the message is wonderful. And it becomes clear in the very first few seconds of the recording exactly what the mood and the intent is. Absolutely wonderful. Now, if I got time for one more in this segment of Psychedelic Saturday, it's going to be this. What was the first 45 RPM, if that's what you bought with your own money? What was the first physical product you bought? Was it a cassette? Was it a 33 and a third? Was it a 78? Was it an Edison cylinder? Whatever it was. For me, it was 45. And there was a few of them that I can remember. One was this. Before the Beatles, but after Elvis, Del Shannon was a singer-songwriter of the highest order.

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We fit them all in an hour, and our show is still half full, and that is we are going to Canadian Gold when Blues FM continues on the flip side. Stay with us.

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10: Moving from strength to strength in our program, it's time for this Canadian Gold on Blues FM. And we started off with a man who was mentioned in a couple of emails last Saturday night in our program, Teddy the Pocket Hawk Hawkins. There will always be a fond memory of his life, the imprint he made on those around him, including many of us. He was a man of opinion and a man of humor, a man of music and caring and a lot of love. He'd call me up very often on Facebook or on social media late on a Tuesday night, listening to Beyond the Fringe or having heard a Blues FM, or just for no particular reason at all, to talk about music with such a passion and with people. And I will say this, we didn't always agree on politics. Well, I mean, we probably never did. So eventually we didn't really talk about it too much, but we didn't provoke each other. We knew there were so many wonderful places that we touched, and he taught a lot, including this.
11: You

Now, the last time I played Wes Mackey's Journey on this program, I listened to the song in the headphones while it was going in, and I was transported because, you know, Wes came to Canada from the States a long, long time ago, and he lived in the west coast of our country. He came to Toronto only once that I can remember meeting him, and we immediately hit it off profoundly. There was a connection there. You know how sometimes you can look at another human being and see certain things about them that you know that down through the ages almost, you've been connected. And it was so with Wes. So when I heard the lyric and I heard what he was singing in that song, Journey, I realized it's very, very, very important for Blues FM to hear it and for people to hear his voice talking about where he would be in the afterlife. Because, gentle listener, among the many places Wes Mackey is in the afterlife, he's on Blues FM. That's kind of like the blues of the future, isn't it? Oh, I feel a song coming on.

without going back in. You gotta take it from the top and start over again.

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Chump. It's such a miserable mess. Who's gonna help us? It's anybody's guess.

Well, perhaps you were curious about that one. And like I told you, email me, DMARKS at BLUZ.FM, and I will give you the entire scoop. Here's a wonderful singer that we play very often on this program. And in fact, her Johnny Edwards is the most requested song we've ever played. But she's not a one-hit wonder. She's Heather Morgan. And she's not going to go for a man like you.

0: Well, I got a wonderful notification from Samantha Martin's publicist last week, just reminding me in case I hadn't checked into Samantha's album. I said, well, you know, I did, you know, I've been playing. And she says, oh, thank you so much. Great team that Samantha's got. And although Sam's on tour, she's also taking a lot of time with that baby of hers. I get that it's quite a handful to have a child like that and to be on the road. And before that, Bunny Brown. And I know Bunny only a little bit from a social media presence. And I know that she struggled with a lot of health issues, and I thought, you know, let me give that song a listen again, A Quiet Demon. And as soon as I heard it, I went, that needs to be heard. So there it is. And of course, Heather Morgan, as always, A Man Like You. Just hold it right there. We shall return with more Canadian Gold.
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4: 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Yeah.

New recordings on Canadian Gold, and yeah, that's possible, isn't it? All that gold and that glitters isn't all old. The Fear Is Gone from Laurie Yates, Young One from Ndidi O, and Canada's Country Gentleman, remember I called him that, Russell DeCarle, The More You Live, The More You Learn How. Here is some gold country music. The Paupers were like Toronto's Beatles. There was nothing like seeing them play live at the El Patio on Yorkville. That place lifted up. It thundered. It roared. It screamed into the heavens in the most beautiful, exotic ways. They were a great band, but tragedy took them away. Here we go back to the earliest years of the Paupers, and I would say they were just forming their song. This was before their real glory of the Magic People, but their original singer, a nice man who deserves to be well remembered, Bill Meisner, who went by the name of Bill Marion, and this is If I Told My Baby What I Told You.

Well, there's some Yorkville Village stuff, and there's always interest in our old hippie days of Yorkville. In fact, there's a book coming up about it, and I'll tell you, the man who wrote it knows of what he speaks. And the fascinating part is, he wasn't even born when it was all going on, and his research is the best, Dr. Mike Daly. So there we heard David Ray with Maverick Child, Kathy Young, I Love You, Malcolm Tomlinson, Celebrated, and the Paupers, If I Told My Baby. This is Blues FM. More show to go. We head to the back of the dusty shelf on the flip side.

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10: Right now on our radio program, we turn that thing into a time machine. Go to the back of the dusty shelf, and quite a long time ago, I would say almost a century, for this one. Take your tomorrows and give me today, a timeless sentiment from way back in the late 1920s. This is Emmett Miller.

And the Blue Yodel number 9, the singing brakeman Jimmy Rogers, with assistance from Louis Armstrong and Emmett Miller and his Jazz Cats, with Take Your Tomorrows and Give Me Today. Here is a piece that will evoke the rock and roll in your soul, all the way from the country, Alabama, Hank Williams, Moanin' the Blues.

Well, I guess many of you all know me. I'm Elizabeth Cotton from Chapel Hill, North Carolina. That's my home. I was born and raised there. But now, right now, I'm making my home in Washington, D.C. I've been there, living there about 32 or 3 years in Washington, D.C. I guess I'll live there the rest of my life. Because all my people are there, my daughter, her children, all my granddaughters, my grads and grads and grads, all there. And I want to tell y'all, I'm 85 years old. I was 85 the 5th day of this January just passed. Thank you so much.

Well, all right, we just let those play and see how they sit with you. The Future Blues, that was Willie Brown snapping the bass strings on his old guitar. The Floating Bridge, a story told by, out of Memphis, Sleepy John Estes. And it is a true story. I guess he got trapped underneath. They had to pull him out, and they pumped all the muddy water from his lungs. And even though he survived, he was always a little sleepy forever after. And Devil Got My Woman, Skip James in that mix. And of course, Elizabeth Cotton with the song she composed out of a real life experience, Freight Train. Hank Williams in there as well, Moanin' the Blues. This is us in hour four, Back of the Dusty Shelf, Blues FM on Jazz FM 91.

0: Hear it live from the Longa McQuaid Performance Hall. Longa McQuaid, where the music begins.
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I blew it, Joe. I'll do the call, Mom, call. I'll swing that gal around that boy.

From his last recording sessions on this earth or any other, there was Porter Wagoner with a good old good one he must have remembered back from his earliest days, produced by Marty Stewart. What an angel that man is. 11 Cent Cotton from Porter. And If You Want Me, Baby, that's Daddy Stovepipe and Mississippi Sarah, kind of a Sonny and Cher of the blues. Soldier's Joy from the Nashville String Band. And the Beale Street Breakdown from Jed Davenport. Is that a frantic piece of work or what? Well, here's a cool groove. It's an old blues, but it was brought back and modernized in the day by Big Joe Turner.

Truer words were never spoken and never more beautifully put in his laconic way. Albert King. Everybody wants to go to heaven. Nobody wants to die. Well, this has been heaven for us, and I'm not saying that we're dying. I'm just saying that, well, that's a gentle way of saying that's all she wrote for this eve, gentle listener. But wait, we do have this one delightful tradition on all the programs on Jazz FM 91, and that is to thank two donors. In this case, monthly donors from Niagara-on-the-Lake, Richard Statz, and from Brampton, Eleanor C. Munson. Thank you for donating and pledging support to Jazz FM 91. That's all she wrote for this eve, gentle listener, but be without fear. We shall return again. Same blues time, same blues station. 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Until then, this is Danny Marks wishing you stay well, stay strong, stay tuned, good night, and may the good blues be yours.

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There is speed and sex, magic moments, tragic wrecks. In a New York minute, you can hear the beat as a cast of thousands marches down the street. While the lights are changing and the traffic stalls, someone's star is rising as another falls there. I

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But I love him. 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
1: Welcome back to Take Me to the Water on Jazz FM 91, where we explore the connection between gospel, jazz, and blues music. My name is Jelani Watson, and I'm excited to share another hour worth of gospel music with you. Kicking things off today, we've got some music from Toronto's own Sharon Riley and Faith Corral, coming from their 1998 album, Life is Composed by Stephen Lewis. This is Moment of Praise.

beautiful solo piano moment from Cyrus Chestnut. That was the pianist's arrangement of the Negro spiritual Walk With Me, Lord, titled Walk With Me, Jesus, released on Chestnut's 1996 album, Blessed Quietness, a collection of hymns, spirituals, and carols. Let's see. Next up, Nicole Sinclair Anderson's 2024 single, Pray For Me, with Dave Brown on trumpet, Joshua Stanberry on piano, Joseph Tuzin on guitar, JT Kim on bass, Gabe Chiamesso on percussion, and the one and only Larnell Lewis on drums. If you enjoy this, head over to our YouTube channel to check out a live-to-air concert featuring Nicole that we hosted as part of the Discover Woman in Jazz concert series back in 2024. But without further ado, here is vocalist Nicole Sinclair Anderson with Pray For Me.

0: some music from saxophonist Ron Brown's 2003 album, Were You There? Now, Ron's musical career has taken him through many styles of music, which can be heard in his playing. His first big break came when he joined the Duke Ellington Orchestra under Mercer Ellington, and from Ellington, it was on to Natalie Cole, Diana Ross, Anita Baker, Whitney Houston, and so many more. And in between these tours, there were countless sessions and television show appearances with Stevie Wonder, Joe Sample, Aretha Franklin, and Al Jarreau. He launched his solo career with his debut album, From My Eyes Only, in 1997, and that was produced by the legendary guitarist and gospel producer Doc Powell, and this led to Ron creating his own record label, Mankind Records, where he would release multiple albums, including Were You There, which we just heard from. That was his tune, I Just Want to Praise You. Let's get into some choir music with Dynamic Praise. This was a student-led and young adult-led gospel choir affiliated with the Oakwood University School in the States. It was formed in 1988. And the choir performed across the United States and internationally, sharing the stage with such artists as Richard Smallwood, Kirk Franklin, Yolanda Adams, Donnie McClurkin, CeCe Winans, and more. Choir alumni can also be found in groups including Take Six and Committed. And we are going to hear the title track of their 2007 album. Here is Testify.
1: Anybody got a testimony tonight? Anybody got a testimony? Come on, stand to your feet. Come on, come on.

0: Every Wednesday at 9 p.m., we take you into the future of jazz. 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

from the Gaither Gospel Series Gospel Pioneer Reunion, an album that includes the likes of Walter Hawkins, Albertina Walker, Richard Smallwood, Joe Ligon, and Jennifer Holliday. That was I Shall Wear a Crown. And let's keep that good old church music going with the lead single of John P. Key's 2025 album, Throwback: An Evening with John P. Key, Part 1. Right after that, we'll hear from Sean Tillery with his song Shine off his 2013 album, The Live Experience. But first, as promised, from vocalist, producer, multi-instrumentalist, and pastor John P. Key, here is Church Medley featuring vocalist Tally Rogers.

Sean Tillery and Changed with Shine off their 2013 album, The Live Experience. And with that, we are down to the end of our time for today. Thank you so much for tuning in. You've been listening to Take Me to the Water on Jazz FM 91. My name is Jelani Watson, and it's been such a pleasure to share this music with you. And I look forward to doing it again next week, same time, same place. Before I hand things off to Heather for Jazzology, I want to take a moment to say thank you to Kevin Meany in Mississauga, Ontario, as well as Anne Swarbrick in Burlington, Ontario. 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Before I let you go, I want to play one more tune for you, and this is one of my personal favorite hymns, Great is Thy Faithfulness, brought to us by alto saxophonist Miguel Zenyon. This is coming off his second album as a leader, 2004's Ceremonial. The Grammy Award winner is joined on this recording by Hans Glauschning on bass, Antonio Sanchez on drums, and Luis Perdomo on piano and Fender Rhodes. From Miguel Zenyon, here is Great is Thy Faithfulness.

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14: Hello and welcome to a special edition of Jazzology here on Jazz FM 91, brought to you with the help of our friends at RBC, with generous support from Susan and Chris Climo, and the Alistair and Mary Stewart Fund for Artistic Advancement in Jazz, as well as the Pat and Tony Adams Freedom Fund for the Arts. I'm your host, Heather Bambrick, and I'm so glad you've joined us. Now, our usual Jazzology episodes have us speaking to a young musician who's pursuing jazz studies at one of the post-secondary institutions in our area. But for this special edition of Jazzology, we're shining the spotlight on one of our Discover Women in Jazz musicians. And our guest this time is a vocalist, a guitarist, a songwriter who's collaborated with Canadian and international artists of various genres. She continues to develop her unique voice, shares her sound and her stories to appreciative audiences all over. She released her debut solo album, Edible Flowers, in 2022, and it is an absolute pleasure to welcome Lala Noel to the special Discover Women in Jazz edition of Jazzology. Hello!
15: Hello!
14: You are an absolute joy, I gotta say.
15: You're so kind.
14: I'm serious.
15: That's so kind of you to say.
14: You get it right from the time that you first hear your music. Oh. There's a general positivity to you know, your social media presence, your website, your music, and I'm wondering, is that something you cultivate? Is it a deliberate thing on your part?
15: That's such a wonderful question. It's something that I think is a subconscious desire to put out good energy in the world. Mm. I unfortunately am a person who is constantly abreast of the news, and there's just so much friction and hate and
14: the negative energy.
15: Oh my good Lord. So trying to combat that in the only way I can, which is to go inward and try and find something to give to people that's the opposite. So I really appreciate you saying that.
14: Well, you're more than welcome. You do sense it. And is it hard to do? I mean, and I ask that because I know, you know, so many of us artists, we talk to each other and just say, how are you doing with all this? It does get challenging. Some people can see it as a weight. Mm-hmm. Some people see it as a way to, I'm going to push through the walls. I'm going to push through the boundaries. Mm-hmm. I'm going to inject that positivity. How do you deal with that?
15: Wow. You ask such fantastic questions. I think the thing that has been my guiding light since I was a kid is, I went to alternative schools, and they kind of really instill in you these values of treating people the way you want to be treated, and that this world is, there's a malleability to it if you are able to connect with people and make change. And I think it's something that's really carried me through. And just like, when I zoom out every so often, I feel so privileged to be able to play music full time and have the time to really contemplate these things. But when I zoom out as far as possible and just think about the vastness of the universe and that all of the systems that we feel so bogged down by are just our own creations, it's like we really can make the change that we seek. And I try and remind myself and I try and remind my musician friends of just the seat of our own freedom that can really be expressed when we try and tap into it. And I think music does that so beautifully. And
14: Beautiful. Yeah. Nicely said. Speaking of music, you've got some really wonderful choices. We're gonna delve into it right away.
15: Yeah.
14: starting with D'Angelo.
15: Yes.
14: Tell me a little bit about his music, his influence on you. You've been asked to put together, you know, half an hour or so of music, and the first choice right here, the first list or name on the list is D'Angelo. So talk a little bit about him.
15: Thank you. His passing was really, really hard on me. I consider him one of my kind of holy trinity of him and Lauryn Hill and Erykah Badu. His records, specifically Voodoo, which is a song you're going to hear. Africa is off of that record. It came out when I was single digits old, and I just remember hearing it and that feeling of magic, that true bridging of space and time into a single point. He was just kind of doing that incredible work, and I didn't really understand a lot of the lyrical content at the time because I was literally a child, but it really spoke to me. It just, the feeling of it was always so vast and present. And growing up in Toronto as a first generation Canadian, being able to hear a reflection of those sounds was really comforting, and I've always loved him. And I think his impact is just so vast on R&B and soul and funk and
14: jazz and everything else.
15: Everything.
14: Yeah.
15: Everything. Totally.
14: Why Africa in particular?
15: I think because that's a great question. I love Africa. I love it so much. I think that the there's so much to be said. I could talk forever about African American music and the history of it. And I think there's a lot of conversation that is deeply embedded in where the traditions of R&B and funk and pop all come from. And I think to be able to connect it back to the continent is just so important. And I think this is D'Angelo's way of honoring that. And it's such a beautiful song. There's also an acoustic version that is just him demoing it on the piano. But the album version is fantastic.
14: We're going to check it out right now. This is D'Angelo from Voodoo, Africa, the choice of our guest this week on Jazzology, one of the 2026 Discover Women in Jazz artists, Lala Noel.

0: The incredible D'Angelo. The tune is Africa from the Voodoo recording. The choice of our guest this week on Jazzology, one of our 2026 Discover Women in Jazz artists, Lala Noel. Now, the part of this whole show is shining the spotlight on artists that maybe audiences might not be familiar with.
1: Mm-hmm.
0: And I'm curious because there are going to be people that listen, you know, to Jazzology. They're going to hear you live to air and they're going to think, oh, how did I not hear her before? So tell us a little bit about your journey getting to this point, you know, where you focused your music.
1: Yeah, I've been around, you know, it's so funny. Toronto is such a vast city that I am also constantly discovering new and incredible artists who have been really at it for like decades. I went to Humber many, many years ago, and I was just a lover of music and performance, and I met so many incredible people in that program. I started working with a band called July Talk out of school. They're like a rock band. Some of my favorite people and best friends. I started working with a guy named Patrick Watson, who's an incredible composer and pianist from Montreal. I played with Alessia Cara for a little bit. She's like a pop girly. So wonderful. So I've been around playing with different groups and different iterations of original stuff. And in the pandemic, I finally found some time and some courage to really put my own stuff out, because I write for other people. I love writing. I've always been really drawn to storytelling in that way.
0: Mm-hmm.
1: But it was, yeah, it just felt like it was time to say something of my own.
0: Do you have to think about writing differently when you're writing for yourself versus for others?
1: Absolutely. Absolutely. It's terrifying. It is.
0: So when you're writing, I'm curious about that. Do you sit down? Does the inspiration come to you? You start pulling at the thread, and then all of a sudden you realize, okay, this song is going to be something that is for someone else.
1: This is, that's a good question. Well, it really depends on the situation.
0: Okay.
1: I wrote Tanika Charles's last record, and that was more of a commission. She had come with a bunch of stories and wanted to write a project about her life. And so that was very clear. For other artists I've worked with, for Aesanabi, for example, it was just born out of a situation where we were both going through the same thing. And we were like, we should probably write this down.
0: The musical catharsis.
1: Exactly. Yeah. Exactly. For myself, that's always where it comes from. It's a desire to pull at the thread, unravel the entire cardigan, and look at it and be like, what is it that I am trying to learn from this? What am I not telling myself?
0: Yeah.
1: What's the actual truth here?
0: Do you feel you want to move more into the writing for yourself now? You know, are you now writing for a different artistic voice and starting to put that up on that platform and look at it and go, okay, now I'm going to write for you?
1: That's a great question. I think so. Part of what I'm really working through right now is a deeper understanding of what it even is to perform.
0: Mm.
1: I've been a professional vocalist for the last, 10, 15 years. But the idea of what I am actually doing has really just dawned on me recently in terms of getting up on stage in front of a bunch of people and saying things very loudly. And I'm really thinking about in this moment, with all that's going on in the world, we're like, we are in war times where there's like, you know, a financial gap more than, you know, there was in the golden age. And it's so apparent that people need a safe space to just kind of exist and be comforted and reminded that they are just as worthy as Elon Musk, you know?
0: Mm.
1: And so I'm trying to figure out what it is that I want to say when I get up on stage and have the opportunity to say things very loudly to people. And that's definitely where my head is at right now.
0: I want to talk more about that. But we're going to go back to your music list.
1: Amazing.
0: We've got a tune called Bilamban.
1: Yes.
0: And it is from Tumani Diabate and Balaki Sissoko.
1: Yes.
0: So tell us a little bit. Look at your excitement. Tell us about this track. I can't wait.
1: I'm so excited. Okay. This is one of my favorite albums. It's called New Ancient Strings is what this song is off of. And the lore is just so beautiful. So these two artists are the sons of two other players of an instrument called the kora, and their fathers were friends and made an album in the 80s called Ancient Strings. And they both are still, from what I understand, friends, but they had sons. Both of their sons also learned to play the kora. They became friends.
0: Wow.
1: And so this new album is their reflection on and honor of their fathers and the lineage of the music and the friendship. And it's just so beautiful.
0: I love that.
1: Isn't it great? It's such a beautiful, I recommend this record to truly anybody. It's just so joyful and brilliant.
0: All right, let's check it out right now. This is Bilamban, courtesy of Tumani Diabate and Balaki Sissoko, and it's the choice of our guest this week on Jazzology, the 2026 Discover Women in Jazz series with Lala Noel.

0: the incredible music of Tumani Dubate and Balaki Sissoko. That is Milamban on Jazz FM 91 from the new Ancient Strings recording. That is one of the musical choices of our guest this week on Jazzology as part of our 2026 Discover Women in Jazz series. It is Lala Noel. We're going to chat more with her and hear more of her musical selections right after this.
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0: You're listening to Jazzology on Jazz FM 91. It's a very special edition of the show because we are celebrating our Discover Women in Jazz artists. And this week, we shine the spotlight on Lala Noel, composer, storyteller, artistic collaborator. And I like the idea of storytelling. Mm. Family is important to you.
8: Oh, yeah.
0: Lineage.
8: Absolutely.
0: Right? Tell us a little bit about that. Like, where does that work itself into your art, into your music?
8: Yeah. That's a fantastic question. I'm very close to my family, my aunties specifically. And my auntie Janet, her name is Janet Sears, and she is a phenomenal playwright. She was the first woman to, actually the first Black person to have a play published in Canada. She had a course at Stanford on her work. She's currently working at U of T as part of the playwriting department. And she has, for my entire life, just really instilled the magic and the profound weight of what it is to storytell.
0: Yeah. Did you learn it from her, from observation? Did she talk to you about it? Here's how my approach to it.
8: Yeah, she, that's a great question. I don't think it was, I don't think she was ever trying to force upon my sister and I the idea that it was important. It was just really, like, we were able to go and see her shows when we were young.
0: Yeah.
8: And we would go over to her house every Wednesday. It was Auntie Janet's day. And she would, like, as the bedtime story, we would recite the prologue to Shakespeare's Romeo and Juliet. And at first, when we were, like, from the time we were 3 years old onwards, and I remember just when we were young, just laughing because I was like, is that even actual English? I was just so confused about what was going on. And to this day, I two households, both Like and Dignity and Fair Verona, where we lay our scene, through ancient grudge, break to new mutiny, where civil hands laid civil blood unclean. From forth the fatal loins of these two foes, a pair of circles. I can, like, recite it truly backwards and forwards. And it's all because of her and her influence. So yeah, family and lineage and storytelling are all very tied up with each other.
0: That's so great. How often do you get a chance to bring that, your stories, into the music you write for others? Do you sneak it in ever?
8: That's a great question. I think that writing for others, it's such a beautiful thing, because I do have to pull from something within me that feels adjacent. But I think in that way that art is so connective and reflective, it's like we can really find ourselves in almost anything if we try.
0: Yeah.
8: And so that's definitely what I try and bring to the songs that I write for other people too.
0: How easily have you been able to find your own stories? And, you know, like, it's a vulnerability, right?
8: Absolutely.
0: You're pulling that curtain over and you're kind of going, okay, it's fine for somebody else. Now here's me. How easy is that for you?
8: It's very, very difficult. It's very difficult, but it's also just such an honor to be able to do it. The fact that people care to hear what it is that I have to say is something that I don't take lightly. And so it is, like, very much me fighting with myself a lot of the time. But when I can come out the other end, I'm so glad for having done the work of it.
0: Yeah. That little, once you jump off the diving board and you're in the water, it's like, okay, this is all right.
8: Exactly. And the free fall is so terrifying before you hit the water. But right? It's like, we got to get there.
0: Love it. We're going back to your music list now.
8: Beautiful.
0: With a tune called Makeda from Les Nubiens.
8: Yes.
0: Tell us about this.
8: This is my mom, when I was young, she bought this cassette tape of Les Nubiens, and it was just like two singles off of the record. And we played in the car every single day on the way to school, and I just loved it so much. And this is for my mama.
0: I love it. Here is Makeda. This is Les Nubiens, courtesy of our guest this week on Jazzology, Lala Noel.

0: That is Makeda, Les Nubiens on Jazz FM 91, courtesy of our guest this week on Jazzology. She's part of our 2026 Discover Women in Jazz series of artists, and it is Lala Noel. We often are asked, you know, like, for people who don't know, if you go somewhere, you're applying for grants or whatever, it's like, describe your sound. How do you describe, you know, your artistic sound, your vibe, your energy for people who are, you know, discovering you?
1: Fantastic question. Once again, Heather. Mm-hmm. I'd say experimental, elevated R&B. Mm. We're playing this spotlight with a harpist and a wonderful guitar player and some vocals and a percussionist and myself on a looper.
0: Wow.
1: Vocal looping. So it's like, it's an interesting kind of collection of people and things, but they're just some of the most incredible musicians that I've ever worked with, and such great people. And the energy is very mystical, magical R&B. That's the vibe.
0: The textures, that instrumentation.
1: Yeah.
0: Right?
1: Yeah.
0: Like, just like a beautiful meal you can't wait to sit down to.
1: Absolutely.
0: I want to just loop back to something. Loop back. Because you mentioned looping. So for people who don't know and they're wondering what they're going to hear.
1: Yes.
0: Explain what the looping pedal or the looping mechanism is all about.
1: Okay. Yes. It is I play a Boss RC-505 loop station. It's by Roland. And basically what you can do is record your vocals and layer them in real time. So it's got a bunch of really beautiful effects as well. But basically it allows me to be a one-person a cappella choir and kind of like DJ situation all in one. It's really, really fun.
0: So the loop basically refers to you sing something and then it just plays it over and over again. It loops.
1: Exactly.
0: It. Yeah.
1: Exactly.
0: So it's, if you've ever heard someone and they just, chances are you might have been watching a video or something, you see someone do it. They record, they click the button, they record the next section, they click the button,
1: exactly.
0: And you build the band.
1: Mm-hmm.
0: I love that. We're going to go back to your music list again. Lauryn Hill. You mentioned your Trinity, and she is one of them.
1: Very much so.
0: She's such an interesting artist, very multifaceted, and touches a whole lot of musical worlds.
1: Mm-hmm.
0: But I'm curious as to why she is such an important force in your musical world.
1: She, I was introduced to Lauryn Hill because my mother bought her CD when I was 7 years old. And I was just like, I've always been a very emotional person. Surprise, surprise. I felt as though I didn't understand what it was I was supposed to be doing on this earth. Mm. And then I listened to The Miseducation of Lauryn Hill and I was like, oh, this is exactly what my life is supposed to be about. And it's just truly been the reason that I sing, and the reason that I started playing music was because I heard that record and I was like, the way that she makes me feel, I want to make people feel this way. She's truly one of the most important people in my life, and I'm so grateful to be alive in the time of Lauryn Hill.
0: Yeah, and this was a really important record.
1: Mm-hmm.
0: You know, in the time mm-hmm. that it came out, the world, the musical doors that it opened, the eyes and the ears that it opened was a big thing for a lot of people.
1: Absolutely.
0: The track that you've chosen, Every Ghetto, Every City, why this track?
1: This honestly, it's so much fun. And I feel like it's a bit of a deep cut.
0: Yeah.
1: It's so joyful, and it really does kind of put you in a time and a place. It's her experience of really growing up, and the people and the places that she was surrounded by, and the beauty that exists there. I think more people should know every ghetto, every city.
0: Love it. We're going to get to know it right now. Here is Lauryn Hill from one of the choices of our guests this week on Jazzology in our Discover Women in Jazz 2026 series. It is Lala Noel.

0: What do you think about love? Come on.
1: Okay, Lord.
0: No, he's about to give us a dissertation, the way he said that. Go ahead, break it down.
2: Oh, love is just a feeling. It's just when you like somebody, you want to fall in love with them.
0: Okay.
2: And you just hope they feel the same way like you do, towards them.
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4: You are listening to Jazzology on Jazz FM 91. That's a little Lauryn Hill, every ghetto, every city. And that is the choice of our guest this week. She is a vocalist, composer, singer, songwriter, collaborator, loop artist, guitarist, I mean, multifaceted artist, Lala Noel. When someone says to you, what do you do for a living? How do you answer that question?
5: I tell them that I make music.
4: Ah.
5: That's my go-to.
4: Yeah.
5: Yeah.
4: Any other things like, okay, so you have, you know, playwright in your family, mm-hmm. You know, Lauryn Hill, who's a huge influence, also an actress.
5: Absolutely.
4: You do, you know, you have a certain energy. Have you thought about going in any different directions that way? Have you gone those directions already?
5: That's so kind of you. Do you know what's hilarious? Mm. I did musical theater for a while when I was in, I went to U of T for a couple of years before I went to Humber,
4: mm-hmm.
5: did some shows there. And I was also like in a theater troupe when I was a kid.
4: Ah.
5: We did like a tour of A Midsummer Night's Dream around some middle school and high schools in Toronto.
4: Wow.
5: So it's definitely in my past, and I'd be open to it in the future. Yeah, why not?
4: when opportunity knocks, when the door, you know, you hear the knock on the door, do you find it easy to answer?
5: I think that it's one of the scariest things to be faced with those moments, but I have always been grateful for the bravery that I can summon when I allow myself to walk through those doors.
4: What's one of the most intimidating things you've had to do so far? Because you've got a pretty big, you know, resume already. You've done some pretty impressive things.
5: Thank you.
4: And how, like, what's been one of the things where you walk away going, huh, I did that, you know?
5: Well, actually, I think the story of how I started working with Alessia Cara is probably the most in line with that. A friend of mine, Emily Steinwall, told me about the audition the night before. It was a closed audition. She was like, just come anyway. They're looking for a vocalist who also play an instrument. And I had been out. I saw her in the bathroom at like, I think 3 a.m. And this was the next day. My sister had just had a baby. I was supposed to hang out with my niece before before this rehearsal that I had to go to, and I went to a rehearsal with July Talk. I was like, can I borrow a guitar? So I took a guitar without a case. I was a little hungover. I showed up at this random warehouse in the West End,
4: mm-hmm.
5: Sort of snuck into the building and played. And they were like, sorry, who are you exactly?
4: How did you get here?
5: It's one of those things. So I'm so grateful to Emily for seeing the vision, because then we toured the world for a year and did like The Fallon Show and Colbert and Ellen, and we played Madison Square Gardens, and it was a wild time.
4: This is what blows my mind. You know, when we talk about Discover Women in Jazz, we're saying discover. So many people in the world have already discovered you.
5: In a way, you know? In a way, I'm in there somewhere.
4: But now it's to discover a different side of you.
5: Yeah.
4: To discover you as a solo artist yourself, not, you know, not a writer for someone else, not a supporting artist for someone else.
5: Mm-hmm.
4: You. Which can be intimidating.
5: It can be. It really can be.
4: Do you want to go in this direction a little bit more now? Like, you know, say 5 years down the road, where do you see yourself being as an artist? Where do you want to focus your artistic energy?
5: Heather, that's a fantastic question. I would love, honestly, the idea of gathering people together and creating small containers for

0: for safety and change. And truly, I know I've said magic many times in the last hour, 45 minutes, but it is, it's one of those things. I think that if we can, as humans, hold on to the idea of our own power in the chaos and the magic of our own spirit, I think we're just all going to be okay. And so I hope to facilitate that in people through the music I make and through putting on shows and however I can.
1: Yeah. And hopefully maybe a little bit more of you.
0: Love that.
1: A little bit more of your voice for you.
0: Yeah.
1: Because let's face it, no one is going to know the stories that you want to tell better than you.
0: It's true.
1: And I'm wondering, has there ever been something like, is there a story that you have yet to tell that's still brewing?
0: There is.
1: Yeah.
0: There is, in fact.
1: And you don't even have to share it now as I hold this up to you, like, come on, here's a mic, tell it. But you know, like, is there something, you know, yeah, I got something brewing that I want to share.
0: Absolutely. I did a Canada Cancel year-long project a couple years ago, kind of documenting the lives of my grandmothers. They're still around, and I just wanted to know so much more about how they came to Canada and why and what the circumstances were. And it just really blew my mind in a way that I was not at all ready for, and sent me spinning out into the ether in a lot of ways, both good and bad. Yeah. And I took a step away from telling that story in order to figure out how I wanted to kind of approach it. Mm-hmm. But I think it's definitely still in me to give somewhere.
1: Your grandmother's names are?
0: Winnie and Christiana.
1: Where did they come from?
0: Winnie is from Jamaica, mm-hmm. and Christiana is from Grenada by way of Trinidad.
1: And you get to share their story. So, yeah, looking forward to that. We have something to look forward to there. Right now, though, we have a little more music to share. So we're going to hear Mercedes Sosa, Balderrama, in a moment.
0: Yes.
1: Tell us about this track.
0: Okay, I discovered this song. It was off of a Che Guevara, I think, documentary when I was in high school. And I listened to the song on YouTube when I was in high school, and it was just one of the most beautiful things I'd ever heard. The recording, the guitar, Mercedes Sosa's vocals, it's just so incredibly beautiful. And whenever I need like 3 or 4 minutes to just calm myself, I'll put this on, and it does the job every time.
1: All right, we're going to hear that in a minute. But first, John Vinyl, C'est la vie. Tell us about this track.
0: Yes, John Vinyl is a local, incredible R&B singer. I worked with him on this track. There's a little snippet of me at the end, but he's just a phenomenal songwriter, and he's doing really cool stuff in the city. And I think that the kind of sprinkles of jazz lineage in what he does are something that I'm really inspired by, and I think he's awesome.
1: Beautiful. All right, we've got some Mercedes Sosa coming up in just a moment, but first, here's John Vinyl, C'est la vie. On

0: That is Balderrama from Mercedes Sosa on Jazz FM 91 with our guest Lala Noel. She is part of our Discover Women in Jazz series for 2026. Tomorrow night, you can catch her in a very special live-to-air with the wonderful musician she mentioned earlier in the show. In the meantime, though, people are going to want to find out more about you. So how can they find out more about you?
1: You can go to lalanoel.com. That's my website. I'm all over there. And Instagram, Lala Noel Music. I'm always hanging out over there. So come and let's be friends.
0: Beautiful. And you got the links to your socials on your website and everything.
1: Yeah, absolutely.
0: So what a delight it is to meet you.
1: Thank you so much, Heather.
0: To hear your music, your story. Best of luck with everything else. And congratulations on everything that you've been doing. It's a delight. And we look forward to seeing where the road takes you, because we're very happy to be along with you in that small little way here at Jazz FM 91.
1: Thank you so much. It's been such a pleasure talking to you.
0: That is Lala Noel. Catch her tomorrow night live to air. And please visit her online at lalanoel.com. Before we go, I want to say thank you to the team that helps us put this together. Glenn Cross for engineering and production, Jelani Watson and Martha Hamilton for their work behind the scenes, RBC, Susan and Chris Climo, the Alistair and Mary Stewart Fund for Artistic Advancement in Jazz, and the Pat and Tony Adams Freedom Fund for the Arts for their support. 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Stay tuned for more Jazzology next time. Until then, life is full of choices. We're really glad you chose to spend some time with us.
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19: It's the

0: You're darn right it's the Magic Hour. It's Brad and Jeff with you. Great to be along. Hope you're well. And we've got a loaded show ready to go here for us. You know, we're basing this kind of on, great to be with you, Jeff, before I
1: carry on. Hey, good to be with you, with Brad.
0: Go to my prepared notes. We're celebrating summer, and when I said to Jeff, let's celebrate summer, but do a show that has some of our favorite summer kind of tunes, but let's leave summertime on the sideline. And you agreed with me. It's not that summertime is a bad tune, but it's a tune that you get to hear an awful lot, and maybe it didn't need another play here. I don't know what your feelings are on it. That's
1: and
0: kind
1: it's on,
0: of the way.
1: It's on the nose, too. It's on the nose. You guys have heard plenty of that. And I was realizing, yeah, I agree with you, Brad, and I've had, not to be a jerk about it, but I've had plenty of summertime, this song. Plenty. We've had plenty of that, and you've had plenty of that, and you'll get it again, I'm sure.
0: Yeah, I wanted to ask you, like, when you're perpetually in nice climate, does summer have a different feel than fall, spring, or winter where you are? Are you like, yay, summer's here, or it's just June 25th or whatever?
1: Yeah, I have so many answers to that. I mean, my son just finished it. He just graduated 8th grade the other day, where they call it culminating, which means he's going to high school. And when that happens, you feel a passage into, you know, right. Even I feel like school's out for me. Right. So that helps, you know, things along. And I remember my dearly departed pal, Cleto, who used to lead the band at Jimmy Kimmel Live, who we lost last November. Anytime he'd see a girl in short shorts, he'd say, summer's here. So that's what, when you said that, I went, you know what? There is still a
0: identifiers.
1: Yes.
0: But I love that we were going to start, because I thought about this one too. It's a great way to honor a legend as well as we kick off the show. Jeff, get us going here.
1: Well, I'm sure most of you jazz listeners and fans know that we lost the great Sonny Rollins about 2 weeks ago-ish, two, three, something like that. And Sonny Rollins, he's kind of the last man standing of a generation and as a movement and as one of the original innovators of bebop improvising and a personality too. And a guy that had a restless spirit and changed his own course of music a number of times. And but in that journey, recorded and wrote one of the most played, and we talked about summertime maybe being overplayed. Yeah. This is arguably even overplayed too, but I never lose delight in hearing it. I don't
0: agreed.
1: Know about you.
0: Agreed, 100%.
1: This is a tropical-themed song, and in bebop, that was maybe not as common when this was written, but sure does feel good going down every time. The great Sonny Rollins with his song, St. Thomas, on the Magic Hour.

0: We are celebrating summer here on the Magic Hour. It's Brad and Jeff with you, and that is pianist Alfredo Rodriguez with a beautiful tune called Bloom from his Little Dream recording. I'm just a big fan. Of course, he's a player at the highest level, but also the songwriting is so... it just sort of pops right out of your speakers there. They're great melodies, kind of like jazz hits in some ways, especially on that album. He made a great run on Mac Avenue, still records for Mac Avenue. But I don't know, any feelings about Alfredo, the Cuban pianist?
1: I'm going to be honest, was not familiar
0: Love
1: with
0: it.
1: Him.
0: Good.
1: And it was a beautiful, really, like you said, beautiful song. And I think maybe, like, kind of as you're hinting, I love when jazz isn't afraid to kind of go almost songwritery and yes. not lose us in the process of writing jazz. And we're so tricky and complicated and we're going to lose you. This is one where you feel like, oh, I'm kind of sucked into the song of it.
0: Take us to these summer sounds. I am looking forward to hearing.
1: Nothing sounds more summery than this. And I know, Brad, I know some of you are going to turn your nose up. You're going to hear the word Spirogyra and you're going to go, absolutely not. But let me tell you something about Spirogyra. These early albums.
0: Come on.
1: These early Spirogyra albums. And I'm going to challenge you, Magic Hour Jazz FM listeners, to dig into the early Spirogyra, maybe the first five, six albums. You will find some of the funkiest. I mean, you may think Jay Bekenstein, whatever. He did start a movement. He's the leader of Spirogyra, often on the alto and the soprano. But in the supporting cast, there was Randy Brecker. There was Steve Jordan on drums. Some of the funkiest New York guys. You can on this track, you're gonna hear a guy from Eli, I think it's Konkanoff, I think, a Rochester guy on drums. But Gad would be on drums. You know, these are the on this song you're gonna hear, and the reason part of the reason it's called Pacific Sunrise from an album called Free Time. Will Lee, my buddy Will Lee, who we're both a fan of, the great bass player, New York bass player, David Letterman alum. Said this is one, he's on this heavily featured on bass. I think it's worth a listen and worth a revisit of the summer sounds of Spirogyra, which I think, I don't know, they make me feel good. So I'm happy to deliver it on the air. Let's listen to Pacific Sunrise of the Magic Hour.

0: Oh, there is Dizzy Gillespie, some classic jazz, and in front of that, yes, unapologetically, some Spyro Gyra for us here, and a tune called Pacific Sunrise. We're celebrating summer. I thought Dizzy kind of fits into that mold, too. Bang Bang is kind of this very explosively fun, kind of sounds like a barbecue's going on somewhere, that written by Joe Cuba, who is kind of had a hit with it, and then Dizzy kind of popped on.
1: Cornbread, there's some lyric. I think cornbread's involved. I'm not...
0: They call him something like the king of Latin mambo, Joe Cuba, and I think that's sort of where he's sort of a New York guy. And anyway, that song coming at you, and before that,
1: they called me the same thing for a number of years, like the king of Latin mambo. Yeah, yeah, in parts of Van Nuys here. Yeah, yeah,
0: because of your love and deep roots to the music, or for other reasons.
1: It's just a monarchy thing, you know. I'd come up through the ranks. I was prince for a long time of the Latin mambo. And then finally, after my father, you know, the king passed, I was now it was only for a brief time. They realized it wasn't great optics, but
0: we're going to keep celebrating summer. So come on back, take a quick pause, and the king and I will be with you in just mere moments.
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1: Welcome back, everybody. Yes. It's the Magic Hour. I'm Jeff. And who's with me?
0: My name is Brad Barker, and I am delighted to be here. Speaking of introducing each other to new music, what do you got here? Because I am unfamiliar.
1: Oh my gosh, this album. And I encourage the listener to pull up an album called, it's the Marcos Valle. I think it's Valle. I've loved this guy for 20 years and I never know. It's not Valle because he's Brazilian. So I think it's Valle, we could just say it because I live in the Valley. No, Marcos Valle, V-A-L-L-E.
0: Love the cover.
1: You saw the cover, right? So the cover, he's got kind of a bleach blonde long hair, like he's just come out of the ocean, but he's wearing a kind of Miami Vice outfit, and he's got multicolored cocktails that he's serving.
0: 14 of them in front of him.
1: And it's great. Look it up. It's a self-titled, I think, 1983 album. And it is, so he comes from the 60s, the Tropicália movement in Brazil, and was wrote a bunch of songs, including this one that you probably know, which we kind of anglicized into summer samba. Da-da-da-da-da-da-da, you know, all these, you know, yes. It's kind of elevator music almost. And he wrote the song and a number of other songs that became kind of Brazilian standards. But this is his very 80s, almost kind of Al Jarreau-ified version of it, his re-recording of Summer Samba called Samba de Varao. I believe, which is literally Portuguese for summer samba. I know the Verano and that. Anyway, let's listen to Marcos because this feels,
0: it's got
1: the hip horns and the whole, and the great groove, and you'll feel like you want to, you know, you pull up a Mai Tai and get in that swimming pool on the Magic Hour. Let's listen to Marcos.

0: Well, that's it on the Magic Hour. We've gone to Brazil for the summer for our summer-themed show, and that was Summer Samba, an 80s version. Brad, let's stay in Brazil, shall we?
1: You know, this is a tune from Emily Claire Barlow, everyone familiar if you listen to Jazz FM 91, the two-time Juno winner. And this is a tune from her tribute recording from '01, and I remember when I first started at the radio station in 2001, I heard this song in the library. Someone was in there playing, and I was like, we can play stuff like this? This sounds... like, it was so inviting to me. It was such a great version of Waters of March from the tribute recording. I just was really excited about the prospect of unearthing more music that sounded like this that we could get on the radio as quickly as possible. So here is Emily Claire Barlow celebrating some summer with us. This is Agosto Marco here on the Magic Hour.

0: And the bossa and the samba and those kinds of music do feel like you can almost. It's kind of amazing how music can transport you to. You feel like you're kind of visiting a beach, totally. Or that weather, right? Music Absolutely. Can do that. That's cool.
1: We both put these lists together, you know, in isolation. But when it got together, there's so many of these kind of shared, kind of Brazilian kind of influences and Cuban influences that are just perfect for summer. So we continue.
0: Let's stay there for George Duke's legendary Brazilian Love Affair album. Early on in our previous show, The View from LA, I did a little tribute to George Duke, who I toured with in 2005 as his second keyboard player. One of the highlights of my career and a learning experience. And he was a wonderful guy to spend time with. Just, he's a giant spirit, loved sharing stories, loved sharing his spirit, generous, fun. And this is a fun record. This is Summer Breezin' from the late great, one-of-a-kind legend George Duke from a Brazilian Love Affair on The Magic Hour. It's summer, everybody.
1: Woo!

0: Oh, wrapping up our summer tribute with a beautiful tune from Dee Dee Jackson, the Canadian pianist there, and a tune called Summer. Do you do you remember one of your first outdoor summer live gigs that you were just like, this is summer and I am seeing music right now and life is good?
1: Oh, going to. Yeah. Yes. Here at the Hollywood Bowl, it was then called the Playboy Jazz Festival. It was later rechristened the Hollywood Jazz Festival. It's now the Blue Note Jazz Festival. Wow. And it's actually, it's this weekend. It's like, it's wow. happening in mid-June always. And yeah, those always felt like, because that's the official open of the Hollywood Bowl season.
0: So great.
1: That. How about you?
0: I think I remember visiting Toronto before I lived here. And we had this in the round at Ontario Place. The stage turned 360 degrees, outdoor lawn seating, and Matheny was there. It's summer night, and you know they're doing the vocals, and he's got the guitar trumpet, and it's a summer night. He's got the shorts going. It was everything that I wanted a Matheny show to be here in Toronto. And I was projecting all my someday I will live here. Someday I may play here. All those
1: dreams.
0: That kind of dreams. Yeah, exactly.
1: Summer dreams. And, and let me now you set me up perfectly for this. Before we go, I think we're sleeping on a big summer tour. You know, one of the most exciting things about summer for you Canadians and you Toronto is this Rush tour that's happening, and that's exciting.
0: We were both, Jeff and I were talking this week. We saw some footage. We were both like, yeah, it is such a feel-good story to begin with, and then the music is great. It sounds like they came back at a very high level, and everyone's just embracing it. There's almost so many great angles around it. It's very great and exciting and wonderful for music nerds like me. And
1: for everything, for music, for Rush fans, for this young Annika Niles on drums. And I know I was watching another clip yesterday and going, they're all smiling.
0: I know, Jeff.
1: Right? They're all smiling. How is that not infectious?
0: Couldn't have said it better myself. Enjoyed our summer episode. I hope you did too. It's bbarker@jazz.fm if you want to say hi. That's bbarker@jazz.fm. Jeff, it's all yours. Get us out of here. Go.
1: Let's do it. Abracadabra, everybody. Thanks.
0: Ooh, bye.
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0: I'm John Pizzarelli.
1: I'm Jessica Malasky.
0: And if this is Father's Day weekend, wherever you're listening. And we opened with Oscar Peterson playing Wave, and in there was Bucky Pizzarelli playing his Papazian classical guitar, as he called it, the gut string.
1: Aw, that's very nice.
0: So I found a bunch of things that my father was on that you may or may not have heard over the years on Radio Deluxe, and I thought I would play them today in celebration of Father's Day.
1: Your daddy.
0: Yes, my father.
1: And thank you for being such a great dad to our children.
0: I'm lucky to have you steering the bus.
1: Oh, I don't think so. The bus? What you got?
0: Well, right after that, I thought we'd stay in the bossa nova vein, if you like that vein, and play Double Rainbow, Antonio Carlos Jobim from Terra Brasilis. There are two guitar players on this. I think it's Vinnie Bell and Bucky Pizzarelli. Each of them had two notes to play. And you'll hear them going, ching, ching, ching, ching. And it was an arrangement by Klaus Ogerman. It's a beautiful song called Double Rainbow.
1: Amazing.
0: On
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0: Antonio Carlos Jobim and Double Rainbow from Terra Brasilias. My father's on that record.
1: Incredible.
0: Amazing.
1: How come we didn't get a... I wasn't really aware of those bossa novas. We could have done that. Some of that for his birthday party when he was 85. At the 92nd Street Y.
0: They were too difficult.
1: Trying to figure it out. That's the right. Itsy bitsy teeny weeny yellow polka dot bikini, which he also played on, was a lot easier.
0: That's right.
1: You want to hear a little Catherine Russell to round out the section? Here's Catherine Russell from the great record called Send For Me. This is You Stepped Out of a Dream. And you did, Mr. Pizzarelli.
0: Catherine Russell on Radio Deluxe.

0: Catherine Russell, and you stepped out of a dream. I'm John Pizzarelli. You are?
1: Jessica Mulaski.
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0: record called Because of You. Remember that record?
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0: And there's a Radio Deluxe Facebook page, which a lot of people who listen to the show communicate with each other on, which is really nice.
1: Right.
0: Talk about their favorite records and moments.
1: In keeping with Father's Day, I've told this story before. My father was in Copenhagen with Zoot Sims, Benny Goodman, Mousy Alexander, Bill McGuffey on piano. Oh, it was a hell of a band. Hal Gaylor. And Peter Appleyard, and they in this particular program, Zoot Sims would feature Benny Goodman would feature Zoot Sims. There's actually a video of it online, and I've actually seen that it's on record now too. This performance after Zoot Sims played Emily, I believe, the place went crazy, and they do that clapping that they do. This is 1972, and so you can see on the video Benny Goodman asking Zoot, what would you like to play? You should play another piece, play an encore. And while they're clapping.
0: That's very generous.
1: And Zoot Sims leans in and he says, how about It Had to Be You? And Benny goes, great. And he turns with his clarinet and goes, ba, ba, ba, ba, ba. And Benny plays It Had to Be You all by himself with the rhythm section and finishes. And they all applaud. And then Zoot looks at him and says, you just played my encore. And everybody laughs. And Zoot's about to walk off. And Benny says, no, no, don't go. He goes, well, I'm not going to tell you what I'm going to play. You'll just play it. And they all laugh. And then finally he says, and Benny says, you play what you want. I'm walking off. And Zoot Sims plays Too Close for Comfort, which we're about to hear right now with Bucky Pizzarelli on guitar on
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0: was Zoot Sims with my dad and Mousie Alexander and Hal Gaylor, a little section that they played during a Benny Goodman concert in Copenhagen. They
1: I have
0: would
1: a
0: go
1: question.
0: For, they would, oh, go ahead.
1: How did Mousie get his name?
0: That's a very good question. I don't know what Mousie's real name was.
1: Bucky and Mousie?
0: Bucky, Mousie, Zoot. Sometimes Slam in that band. It was. They went away for 6 weeks. I mean, think about going all around Europe in 1972.
1: And your mom went, right?
0: My mom went. They went first
1: you
0: in
1: stayed 19... with your grandparents?
0: They first went in 1970, and they for 6 weeks, they went on BOAC. And I didn't realize. And my father said, oh, I threw up on the plane the whole time. Like, he couldn't fly. He was so nervous. He was so. I never realized that he.
1: What's BOAC?
0: Exactly. British something, air something.
1: Oh.
0: And they flew.
1: Because he wasn't used to flying?
0: He just, yeah. I don't think he had, you know, he just didn't do that. And at the end of his life, the last 10 years, he would just sit on a plane and not have coffee or milk, water or anything. And then Poplawski would laugh because he'd get off the plane and want a hot chocolate. But anyway, that's just a fun. I'm glad we got to play that. But you have something really wonderful.
1: Oh, I love this record. She's such a magnificent singer. At first, you might think she's Carly Simon or something. It's like in that lower register. But this is Liz Wright singing "I Concentrate on You." It's just a beautiful record.
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0: It's a beautiful Liz Wright record of I Concentrate on You. Wonderful pick, Jessica.
1: Thank you. I like when I discover, I've known that about that record for a while, but I forgot about it and I wanted to take it back and put it in rotation.
0: Fantastic. 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

0: Segment three began with one of my favorite records. That's Somebody Call Hanley from the Pizzarelli Party. That's Tony Tedesco, Larry Fuller, Martin Pizzarelli, Bucky Pizzarelli, everyone named Pizzarelli. I'm in there. Harry Allen and Aaron Weinstein.
1: Uh-huh.
0: It was fun. A fun record that we got to all participate together.
1: Yep. That was your composition. Did you base that on a...
0: It's based on the chords of I Found a New Baby.
1: That makes sense.
0: And we had... Yeah. And boy, how we miss Hanley, for crying out loud.
1: Yeah.
0: What have you got for us?
1: How about... Let me...
0: Before you play.
1: What?
0: We would be remiss if we did not mention the New York Knicks.
1: Oh, my gosh.
0: My goodness.
1: I mean, from my perspective, it was the single most exciting sporting event of any kind I've ever seen, except maybe the Red Sox in 2004.
0: Yeah.
1: But, I mean, God bless them. And New York, I haven't seen New York like this ever.
0: Yeah.
1: New York went crazy. I mean, people were kissing. It was like D-Day. People were kissing each other and strangers in Times Square. I mean, it was just beautiful. And
0: it was really lovely. We're actually taping this show before the parade. I've seen pictures. My niece is involved in parade preparations, and she's on a double-decker bus looking at the route at the moment.
1: Oh, how fun. What a fun job.
0: But it was just it was one of those things. My son said, you know, you've shown me videos of the 1970 Knicks and Willis Reed and everything. He goes, I really feel like now I can say, I remember when the Knicks won. I can tell my grandchildren I was watching that
1: and
0: game.
1: And, you know, the thing was, game four, you know, you can't count those guys out.
0: That was unbelievable.
1: You know, the Spurs are ahead 29 points, and they get to 20, and I turned to you, and I said, you know, I think they got a chance now. Because 20 points, they're in their... But that Brunson, oh my God. What a lovely young man.
0: Yes, what a great team. A great bunch of good guys.
1: Yeah. Anyway, yeah, we had to mention that because, you know, we're New Yorkers through and through, and that was... Got to have those things to celebrate.
0: Now you have...
1: You know what? It becomes more than sport.
0: Yes.
1: Somehow it becomes sort of magic.
0: And it captured the city in such a beautiful way. Everybody out... It was just wonderful.
1: Yeah.
0: And speaking of being lucky...
1: Here's a little... Yeah. A little Blossom Dearie sings Candor and Ebb.
0: No, she
1: Candor
0: doesn't.
1: And Ebb. Condon and Green.
0: Condon and Green.
1: Oh, my God. I've got the fever. Lucky to be me. Lucky to be us. Lucky to be New Yorkers.
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0: Blossom Deary, and Lucky to Be Me. I'm John Pizzarelli. You are?
1: I'm Jessica Malasky.
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0: Segment four from the Deluxe Cabin began with Michael Brecker.
1: Yeah.
0: From the ballad book, right?
1: Yeah, it's called The Nearness of You, the ballad book. It's a really good record.
0: Yes, it is. And that was Always.
1: Always.
0: From
1: Always.
0: An album called One Morning in May, This Nearly Was Mine. Bucky Pizzarelli on the guitar on Radio Deluxe.

0: This Nearly Was Mine, that was Bucky Pizzarelli. And what do you have to finish up the first half?
1: Well, you know, this is a fellow who you played with for years. He was part of your trio for years, Larry Fuller, great piano player.
0: Played with Ray Brown.
1: And he's a swinging piano player, can play those octaves like nobody's business. But I was going through his records the other day, and he did a beautiful rendition of Both Sides Now, the Joni Mitchell song, and I thought I would play it for you now.
0: Here it is, Larry Fuller and Both Sides Now on Radio Deluxe.

0: That's Larry Fuller and Both Sides Now to finish up the first half of Radio Deluxe. What are you going to do to start the second half?
1: How about some more Joni Mitchell?
0: Okay.
1: This is from a dream that you had.
0: Oh, well, we'll look forward to that to start the second half. 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

0: It's the second half of Radio Deluxe, which began with one of my favorite records of yours. It's The Circle Game, and inside of it, The Waters of March from your Sitting in Limbo CD.
1: Yeah, we were working on some material, and you said, I had this dream, and I don't know if it's anything. And
0: I had it right here at the cabin.
1: You did, and you literally said, Circle Game into The Waters of March.
0: When you said, and around in the circle game, boom,
1: It's also both of those songs are kind of everything. It's about being alive, you know. Mm-hmm. So anyway, that was,
0: and it's sort of the tick tock of it, and it's the, you know, the clouds, the whole thing. It's very interesting.
1: Well, your subconscious was working overtime.
0: It seems to do that sometimes.
1: Yeah, you come up, you're an idea man, as they like to say. What do you got?
0: Can I just play a crazy jazz record at this juncture?
1: Yes.
0: I'm going to play Joe Mooney from his record On the Rocks, playing From Monday On. This is Joe Mooney.
1: I love this record.
0: Andy Fitzgerald, Gate Friga, and who did I miss? Jack Hotop. And I wanted you to know that this is the only jazz group that broke up for the most unusual reason. It's because the bass player became a priest. Gate Friga became a...
1: You can't play jazz and be a priest?
0: No, couldn't do it.
1: No? So, well, it's also, you know, and one of the few jazz accordion players in the world, right?
0: Joe Mooney, one of the great accordion players.
1: So. And he was a blind accordion player.
0: Yes, he was. A blind accordion player. And Andy Fitzgerald, who played clarinet, he was also in the Vaughn Monroe Orchestra with my father for a time. My father got him back on the road because he was so... upset when the band broke up. He didn't think, you know, they were a very famous group for 2 years on the Metronome Best Quartet and all this kind of stuff when it was something. Mm-hmm. So here's From Monday On from Joe Mooney and the Gentlemen on Radio Deluxe.

Monday on, my cares are over. We pick on Monday, just because it's wash day. We can wash all our cares away. From Monday on, things will be different. Don't try to tell me different, 'cause I know I'm right. We're gonna shout and holler, hip hooray, when she says, love, honor, and obey. We'll

0: Monday on, things will be different. Don't try to tell me different, 'cause I know I'm right. We're gonna shout and holler, hip hooray, when she says, love, honor, and obey, we'll be happy. Ooh, so happy, we'll be happy right from Monday on.
1: That's a band that my father used to listen to when they rehearsed on Sundays at Sandy's in Hollywood in Paterson, New Jersey. And that was from Monday on, Joe Mooney and his quartet. Great group of
2: musicians. We have a modest collection of famous jazz players made by famous photographers. And we have a great one of Joe Mooney.
1: I think it's a Gottlieb.
2: It's a Gottlieb.
1: I keep dropping my pen.
2: I know. Why are you doing that? It's a radio show.
1: I know, for crying out loud. But you wanted me to close out this segment with Stefan Grappelli?
2: Oh, yes.
1: Here he is live at the Blue Note with Bucky Pizzarelli and John Burr in 1996. And All God's Children Have Rhythm on Radio Deluxe.

0: All God's Children got rhythm. That's Stefan Grappelli, Bucky Pizzarelli, and John Byrd live at the Blue Note in 1996.
1: I know I've told this story before on the air, but it's worth telling again. That was our first real date in New York City. We went to my favorite restaurant, which I found out was your favorite restaurant, which was Gino on Lexington Avenue, which is no longer there. It's a tragedy, a New York tragedy. And when we were done with dinner, you said, my dad's playing with Stefan Grappelli down at the Blue Note. Would you like to go? And I was like, okay, you had me at Gino. So we went, and he was, it was like towards the end of his life, and we didn't know if he was going to make it. And then he hit the band running. Hit the band running, and then he turned to you and said, Jean, come up. What did you play?
0: I played Lady Be Good.
1: You played Lady Be Good, and you flattened the place.
0: Well, it was fun.
1: And the rest is history. It was a pretty good date.
0: Well, after the break, I will utter words that have never been uttered on the radio before, I think.
1: Oh.
0: Are you ready?
1: I can barely wait.
0: Okay, there'll be a short break, and then be aware. On Radio Deluxe.
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0: Okay, segment six began with Miles Davis, Ron Carter, Tony Williams, Herbie Hancock, Wayne Shorter, and Bucky Pizzarelli.
1: Wow. I didn't know Bucky played with Miles Davis.
0: Yes, that's a record called Fun.
1: Wow.
0: And they recorded that, I guess, late 70s. I'll have to ask Ron Carter. I think it might be where Ron and Bucky met, but I'm not sure, because they also did First Time Ever I Saw Her Face, that record with Roberta Flack. But there was a record called Fun. It was done at Columbia 30th Street. We've spoken about that on the show. And Tio Macero must have said, get Bucky. So you can hear my father in there with Wayne Shorter, Herbie Hancock, Ron Carter, and Miles Davis.
1: What a career.
0: And Tony Williams. Just amazing. And I only found out about that after my dad passed. Somebody said, you know, he played with Miles. And I had heard he played with Miles, but didn't know that record existed. So there. How about that?
1: Amazing.
0: Can we play, while we're at it, I do have Carly Simon singing I've Got My Mind on My Man Again, which my father's on that record.
1: Oh, this is a beautiful song.
0: And James Taylor wrote the chords out on stationery that said Carly E.T. James. It was their stationery. He wrote the chords out. And then my father said, you know, my daughter's a big fan. And at the bottom, James signed the chart and said, Dear Anne, learn these chords by next week, James. And she has it. So here is Mind on My Man Again, Carly Simon on Radio Deluxe.

0: That was Carly Simon from an album called Hot Cakes. My dad's on that record. It's called I've Got My Mind on My Man Again.
1: And that song was about James Taylor, is that correct?
0: It was.
1: Karen Allison has a really beautiful recording of that as well.
0: She sure does. And
1: What's the line about he was
0: he's a cowboy, the cowboy getting drunk at the plaza.
1: I love that. That's
0: one.
1: A beautiful line.
0: And I wanted to say that while we're taping this show, Jessica has brought out a little bowl of cherries.
1: Yes.
0: That's so delicious. And it makes you realize how great the seasons are.
1: Yeah.
0: You know, you can't get cherries like this all year long. And you just, it's one of those things. It's like asparagus in the spring.
1: I got so excited when I saw the cherries. And you know what we do is you've got to get them really cold.
0: Yeah.
1: And then we bring them down to the lake.
0: Yeah. And more in front of the tape, in front of the microphones.
1: Yes.
0: Because it's just sensational. So anyway, and to close out this segment.
1: Because life is just a bowl of cherries.
0: That's right.
1: I wish that it would have been really apropos if we.
0: It would have been too on the nose.
1: Who has the definitive record of that? We'll figure it out. We'll bring it to you after the break.
0: But what are you going to play? You're going to play something. Nancy Wilson.
1: This record is just, I mean, I don't know how. It's a really early Nancy Wilson record.
0: That's right.
1: It calls Yesterday's Love Songs Are Today's Blues. And that was Nancy Wilson singing The Best Is Yet to Come.
0: On Radio Deluxe.

0: That was Nancy Wilson, and the best is
1: so
0: yet
1: you
0: to...
1: had trouble saying Nancy Wilson, too.
0: It's crazy.
1: Why?
0: It's like Paul McCartney. When we come back from the break, we have found a Cherry song.
1: Yes, and we're not going to tell you who it is. You have to guess. I don't think you're going to guess.

0: Okay, it's the beginning of the seventh segment, and you've heard the Cherry song, Life is Just a Bowl of Cherries. But we're not telling you who it is.
1: It was a one-off.
0: Yes.
1: Lisa Loeb. That was Lisa Loeb.
0: Lisa Loeb.
1: Who would have known?
0: What was it? Reality Bites? Was that the movie that put everybody on the map? One of those movies that everybody had songs on.
1: I don't know. I was working night and day during that period of my life. Somebody was talking about St. Elmo's fire or something. All I did was in the dark.
0: Well, speaking of being in the dark, I had I received an email from Will Friedwald and said...
1: Wonderful writer, for music writer.
0: Great musicologist.
1: Yeah, that was a lot.
0: And friend. I've known him for over 40 years. And he said... I'm in receipt of this collection of songs. I guess he got the record or he heard this song, and it says on the record, it's Gene Bertoncini on guitar with Chet Baker. And he said, I don't think it is, but he went, played it for Gene, and Gene said, no, that's not me, that's Bucky. You can clearly hear the seventh string. That's Bucky in 1977.
1: So he
0: sent it to me.
1: Did you ever know that Bucky played with Chet Baker?
0: Had no idea.
1: That's crazy. So he played with Miles Davis and Chet Baker, and you never knew it.
0: Yeah. And so here,
1: I think he'd bring that up in conversation.
0: But he brought up nothing. So
1: he just said, you know, just told me where to go, and I went, and I did it.
0: So there were two records that Don Sobeski produced in the 70s, the late 70s, of Chet Baker's. This one, the record was called The Best Thing for You. And the track is called If You Could See Me Now. This is just Bucky and Chet Baker. Playing a little duet. Jet's going to sing, play a little trumpet.
1: Unbelievable.
0: Bucky Pizzarelli on the guitar.
1: Unbelievable.
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0: That's Chet Baker and If You Could See Me Now, accompanied by not Gene Bertoncini, Bucky Pizzarelli. Just amazing how these, and Will sent it to me confirming. He wanted me to confirm. I said, that's clearly my father, 1977.
1: Now, I think the most iconic record possibly, I mean, he was on so many iconic records, but because it's so clear right at the top of the piece,
0: yeah,
1: when you hear the
0: Georgia,
1: boom. Junk.
0: And it was on the other day, we were in Baltimore. Caleb Tabachman was playing bass with the band, and we were setting up, and the record was on. Oh, and you know what it was? It was on as everybody was gathering in the room, and my friend Craig Gildner had come to the show. And I said, Craig, I said, you hear the guitar? And he said, yeah. I said, and they're using a picture that you took of me, and I'm holding a blonde D'Angelico. And I said, the picture in the ad as you walk in the club is the guitar that's on Georgia On My Mind.
1: No.
0: So I said, that's the same guitar. And everybody was going, why is he talking to that guy? And there's beautiful Bucky. Here's Ray Charles and Georgia On My Mind. Bucky Pizzarelli on rhythm guitar on Radio Deluxe.

0: That's Ray Charles' fantastic record of Georgia on My Mind. I'm John Pizzarelli. You are?
1: Jessica Malasky.
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0: It's the final segment of Radio Deluxe from the Deluxe Cabin here on Father's Day weekend. And what did you open there with?
1: That was Sarah Vaughan from a record called Swingin' Easy, Pennies from Heaven. I haven't played anything for you for her.
0: Well, you know.
1: What would you like? What's your favorite record?
0: Oh, I have one, and I don't have anything in particular.
1: Oh, no, you only have, how many records do you have?
0: I got a lot.
1: 25? More?
0: I was trying to think, you know, I was listening to some of them on the way down to Baltimore. I was actually fairly impressed with the, I would love to hear So Dance a Samba with Cesar Camargo Mariano and myself.
1: It's pretty great.
0: It was, I went out to his house for rehearsal. And he was like, why do you want to do this song? And I said, well, I want to do it like this. And I went, dung, dung. He goes, let's go. And we went downstairs and we played it. And then we played it in the studio. We just had a blast. So Cesar Camargo Mariano and yours truly and So Dance a Samba from an album called Bossa Nova on Radio Deluxe.

0: That's yours truly with Cesar Camargo Mariano and So Dance a Samba from Bossa Nova, produced by Russ Teitelman.
1: It's a great record. Well, it might be my favorite record of yours, but I can't pick. It's like children.
0: Should we play...
1: Your dad's my never ceased to not make me cry. I know you already played one of my records today on the show, but I wrote this song partially for you and for our daughter, Madeline, years ago, and I brought it into the studio, and Ray Kennedy brought these gorgeous
0: harmonies
1: to my melody, and this is my happy Father's Day to you. This is a song I wrote called The Girl with His Smile and My Eyes, which was on my A Good Day CD.
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0: That was Jessica Mulaski, the girl with his smile and my eyes from A Good Day. Well, it's a good day to celebrate my two children, Madeline Pizzarelli, Johnny Pizzarelli, and my beautiful bride, Jessica Mulaski, on this Father's Day weekend. Hope you're all having a good time remembering your fathers or sitting next to them right now and putting your arm around them, giving them a little smooch.
1: My friend used to say, you're never too old to kiss your dad. It's been a lovely afternoon, Mr. Pizzarelli.
0: It certainly has. Have a bowl of cherries. They're delicious. Put them in the fridge. This has been Radio Deluxe.

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From the album Uber Jen, guitarist John Scofield with Tomorrowland. Welcome to the 21st day of June. Happy Father's Day to all the dads, granddads, and father figures tuning in today. Whether you're firing up the barbecue, relaxing in the backyard under cover, of course, or hitting the road, we hope you take a moment to celebrate everything you do. Happy summer solstice as well. It officially arrived at 4:24 this morning, marking the beginning of summer, the official start of summer. I couldn't be any happier. It's also National Indigenous Peoples Day, a day to recognize, honor, and celebrate the rich history, diverse cultures, and valuable contributions of Indigenous communities across the country. Other notable and often quirky observances on June 21st include World Humanist Day, World Giraffe Day, and National Peaches and Cream Day. You know, I had to get a food-related celebration in there, right? You can have the classic, you can have the peaches and cream in the classic way, slicing fresh, ripe peaches and then top them generously with heavy cream, whipped cream, or a scoop of vanilla ice cream. Yeah, you're welcome. We begin our first set of music with a track from UK guitarist Cameron Pierre and his version of Mo Better Blues from Sunday Drive on Jazz FM 91. Good afternoon.

0: Band of Other Brothers with Jeff Coffin on sax, Keith Carlock on drums, Jeff Papko on the keyboards, Will Lee on bass, and Nir Felder on guitar with a track called The Rabbit. That's from their recording called Look Up. We heard Hiatus Coyote in the middle with Get Sun featuring Arthur Verakai, and Taylor Eigsti kicked off that set with Cole Porter's I Love You. Still to come, music from John Patitucci, Michael Acapinti, EST, and up next, Montreal-based jazz collective Code Quartet that features Christine Jensen, Lex French, Adrian Vedati, and Jim Doxis, a chordless ensemble that builds upon Ornette Coleman's 1950s Freedom of Expression. 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

Michael Arcapinti wrapping up that three-song set with the Beatles tune Girl featuring Denzel St. Clair, EST in the middle with Strange Place for Snow, and the Code Quartet at the start with 2020 Blues. The Jazz FM 91 Youth Big Band is set to perform at this year's Toronto Jazz Festival as part of the Big Band Slam today at 1 o'clock at the Rex, so you have some time to get there. 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And this year's guest artist is trombonist and arranger Christian Overton. Led by Kelsey Grant, the Jazz FM 91 Youth Big Band will be one of three high schools, as mentioned, performing alongside Overton in a 30-minute set. You can get more information over at our website, jazz.fm.

0: John Patitucci wrapping up that set with a tune I really like called Band of Brothers, and Hendrik Merkens on vibes and harmonica before that with a track called Choro de Neva featuring Gabriel Espinoza. 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I'm Walter Van Afro. 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

Billy Childs with The Starry Night from the album Rebirth. Billy is one of those rare players, a multi-Grammy winning jazz pianist and classical composer who makes blending jazz with chamber and orchestral music look easy. 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Julia Keefe Indigenous Big Band makes history with the debut album Incarnadine. And John Devenish turns his weekly spotlight on guitarist Tom Rotella for his signature feature, The Artistry Of. 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

0: Sly Fifth Ave with California Love featuring Corey Henry. Larnell Lewis in the middle with The City Lights, and Tierney Sutton kicked off that set with On Broadway. Gabor Szabo, Monkey House, and up next, Carlos Enriquez Big Band and a track from the album Monk Conclave. With Monk Conclave, longtime bassist Carlos Enriquez steps up as a powerhouse big band leader. This isn't your average tribute album. It's a bold cultural flip that uncovers the Afro-Caribbean heartbeat hidden inside Monk's music, mixing his classic angular style with raw Puerto Rican, Cuban, and New York grooves. It's a killer multi-generational crew as well, including Pedrito Martinez, Gonzalo Rubalcaba, that brings this vibrant, rhythmically project alive and to life. Carlos Enriquez Big Band next from Sunday Drive on Jazz FM 91.
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Ramsey Lewis and the Electric Band with Living for the City, and the Carlos Enriquez Big Band kicked off that set with the Monk tune, I Mean You. Join our very own Glenn Cross for Session Notes, heard Saturday mornings at 8 and Sunday nights at 9. A seasoned audio engineer, Glenn is the master behind the controls for all of our live-to-air broadcasts. He brings his expertise and passion to the studio, taking listeners behind the scenes with some of Canada's leading jazz musicians. And this week's featured guest is Don Brightup, Emmy Award-winning composer, singer, songwriter, multi-instrumentalist, and author, best known as the founder of the critically acclaimed jazz pop band Monkey House. He is an in-demand creator who has written for major acts like Chicago and the Manhattan Transfer. Session Notes tonight at 9, and here's Don Brightup right now leading the band Monkey House with Someplace on Madison from Jazz FM 91.

0: Gabor Szabo with the original Breezin. And yeah, if that tune sounds familiar, it's because George Benson turned it into a massive signature hit years later. But here's the real tea on that track. When Szabo first heard Benson's 1976 mega hit, he was seriously ticked off. See, the version we just heard by Szabo was recorded back in 1969 for his High Contrast album, playing right alongside the guy who wrote the tune, Bobby Womack. So when Benson's version blew up, Szabo felt like George straight up copy-pasted his exact arrangement and guitar style just to score an easy pop hit. Talk about a bitter pill to swallow. Harvey Mason in the set as well, with Black Forest, and Monkey House at the start with Someplace on Madison. Next hour's highlights includes music from Alex Cuba, Theo Croker, Quincy Jones, and much more. I'm Walter Vanafro, and you're listening to Sunday Drive on Jazz FM 91.
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The Fearless Flyer is opening up Hour 3 with Nate Smith is the Ace of Aces, and the man himself, Nate Smith, behind the drum kit. The 2026 World Cup is officially rolling, and with 48 teams packed into this expanded group stage across North America, the energy is unmatched. Everyone is fighting for a spot in the brand-new high-stakes round of 32. We've already seen wild upsets, intense drama, and a ton of goals as the road to the final heats up. Canada just had a massive historic moment on Thursday, locking down their first-ever Men's World Cup win on home soil. After shaking off an initial 1-1 draw against Bosnia and Herzegovina, Les Rouges absolutely clinical against Qatar, walking away with a 6-0 masterclass fueled by a Jonathan David hat-trick. That dominant, record-breaking performance briefly pushed Canada to the top of the Group B. It all comes down to a massive final group stage clash against Switzerland this coming Wednesday. Kickoff is set for around 3 o'clock. Cannon Reloaded is an all-star celebration of Cannonball Adderley and features Tom Scott, Terrence Blanchard, George Duke, and Marcus Miller, as well as Steve Gadd. Here they are now with their version of Jive Samba, Cannonball Reloaded, from Sunday Drive on Jazz FM 91.

0: Roy Hargrove's RH Factor with the title track from the album Hard Groove. John Batiste in the middle with a track called Song of Storms from The Legend of Zelda that features Josh Harmon. Josh Harmon is a content creator known for his viral social media videos where he uses his drum set to recreate sound effects and rhythms from movies, TV shows, and internet memes. And Cannonball Reloaded kicked off that set with Jai Samba. Still to come this hour, music from Dominic Fils-Aimé, Kurt Rosenwinkel, William Karn, and Gretchen Parlato kicks it off next with a tune I really like. Gretchen Parlato and Better Than, next on Sunday Drive from Jazz FM 91.
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That's a track called Vinful by the Emmett Hodgins Trio from right here in Toronto. Their album is called Biblios Mia, meaning the satisfying smell of old books, which is fitting because the trio recorded their album in a bookstore. Trombonist William Karn ahead of that with Malice, and Gretchen Parlato at the start with Better Than. Coming up on the Sound of Jazz this afternoon at 4, we're featuring Iliana Elias, Jazz à Vienne 2014. Brazilian jazz pianist and vocalist Iliana Elias in a lively performance from Jazz at Vienne at the Théâtre Antique de Vienne in France. The lineup includes bassist Mark Johnson, guitarist Graham Decker, and drummer Rafael Barata, recorded on July 7th, 2014, and broadcast on the Culture Box Music Festival channel on France TV. Iliana Elias, Jazz à Vienne 2014, today at 4 on The Sound of Jazz from Jazz FM 91.

0: Sea Lion Woman from At Jazz and Juno Award-winning vocalist Dominique Fils-Aimé. At Jazz is actually producer Martin Iveson, who has had a long successful musical career that also includes early work as a sound designer for video games such as the original Tomb Raider series. And Kurt Rosenwinkel in front of that with Ana Maria. Coming up in our last hour of music, we will feature Takuya Kuroda, Bad Bad Not Good, Robert Glasper, and much more. I'm Walter Van Afro, and this is Sunday Drive from listener-supported Jazz FM 91.
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Robert Glasper with a tune he wrote called Downtime and shows up on the album Double Booked. It's a brilliant genre-defying record that effortlessly bridges two worlds. On one side, you get the pure mastery of his acoustic jazz trio. On the other, the forward-thinking hip-hop-infused vibe of the Robert Glasper experiment. It balances both sounds perfectly without ever feeling forced. 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

0: Cuban-born Toronto-based guitarist Elmer Ferrer with El Guilto, The Guilty, with a band that features Larnell Lewis, Michael Shan, and Roberto Riveron. Hope Resurgence by Nadia Washington was the centerpiece in Cameron Pierre at the start with Mo' Better Blues. Still to come, Harold Lopez, Nusa, Takuya Kuroda, Sage, and coming up next, Bad Bad Not Good with a track called Talk Meaning from Sunday Drive on Jazz FM 91.
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The Devil May Cry by Tremono Trio Local Talent, featuring James Hill, producer and keyboardist, formerly of Bad Bad Not Good, who we heard before that track with Talk Meaning. Bad Bad Not Good are in the midst of a massive globe-trotting mid-spiral tour, performing across Asia, Europe, and North America. They played the Ottawa Jazz Festival on Friday and are scheduled to play Burlington, Ontario on August 20th. 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Up next, the all-woman vocal quartet Sage and an inventive, fast-paced reimagining of I Can't Help It, originally performed by Michael Jackson, of course, and found on his 1979 album Off the Wall. Sage, I Can't Help It, from Sunday Drive on Jazz FM 91.

Pianist Harold Lopez Nusa closing off our last set of the afternoon with Elegua. Time Coil by Takuya Kuroda was the centerpiece in Sage at the start with I Can't Help It. Coming up on the Sound of Jazz at 4, we're featuring Iliana Elias, Jazz at Vienne 2014. Brazilian jazz pianist and vocalist Iliana Elias in a lively performance from Jazz at Vienne at the Théâtre Antique de Vienne, France. The lineup included bassist Mark Johnson, guitarist Graham Decker, or Dector, rather, and drummer Rafael Barata. The affair was recorded on July 7th, 2014, and broadcast on the Culture Box Music Festival channel on France TV. Iliana Elias, Jazz à Vienne 2014, next on The Sound of Jazz, and at 5, The Big Bands with Glenn Woodcock. Before I book, I want to say a huge heartfelt thank you to our monthly donors, Step

0: stepping up to give $10, $20, or $30 a month is absolutely amazing, and you give us the peace of mind to keep things running smoothly, and honestly, you are the beating heart of everything we do here. 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Thanks for letting me into your headspace. Have a great week ahead. I'm Walter Van Afro, and you've been listening to Sunday Drive from Canada's Jazz Station, Jazz FM 91.
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8: Hello, I'm Raina Hirsch, and welcome to Sound of Jazz. Today's show features Grammy Award-winning Brazilian pianist, composer, and arranger Iliane Elias. From 2014, Iliane Elias, Jazz at Vienn. This features Mark Johnson on the bass, Graham Decker on the guitar, and Rafael Barada on the drums. I hope you enjoy Iliane Elias, Jazz at Vienn,

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11: 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And now more from Ileana Ilias, Jazz at Vienne, recorded in 2014. Enjoy.

Some beautiful work by Ileana Ilias. If you'd like to learn more about Ileana or any of the artists we feature on Sound of Jazz, just head to our website, jazz.fm. We have a wealth of information for you there. I'm Raina Hirsch. Thank you so much for joining us this week. We'll see you next week for another episode of Sound of Jazz. And now, a little more from Ileana Ilias.

0: 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Longa McQuaid, where the music begins.
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14: This is the best of the big bands with Glenn Woodcock. Tonight's show was originally broadcast on June 21st, 2009. We hope you enjoy.

Hello, everybody. I'm Glenn Woodcock, and welcome to 5 Hours with the Big Bands tonight on Jazz FM 91. We're going to listen to that famous tune written by George Gershwin with lyrics by DuBose Hayward and Ira Gershwin, and that, of course, is Summertime from the opera Porgy and Bess. And here's one of the very best of many great recordings of this tune by Ella Fitzgerald and Louis Armstrong with the Russell Garcia Orchestra out in Hollywood in 1957, recorded for a Verve album in which they sang 14 tunes from Porgy and Bess. Here's this great duo with Summertime on Jazz FM 91.

Louis Armstrong and Ella Fitzgerald with the Russell Garcia Orchestra in 1957 and Summertime. And of course, that was also Satch that you heard on the trumpet solo. A great recording from Verve from the album Porgy and Bess. I'm Glenn Woodcock. Welcome to hour number one of the Big Band program tonight on Jazz FM 91. And some of the recordings are going to be studio efforts, such as that opener, but most of them are going to be live from various jazz festivals around the world over the years. Of course, the granddaddy of all jazz festivals is the one in Newport, Rhode Island, that was started by piano player George Wine in 1956. And man, did it take off. Well, of course, Newport is in close proximity to New York City and Boston and Hartford and many other big population areas. But over the years, some wonderful music has been made at Newport. A lot of the times by big bands such as Duke Ellington's. And from the old Columbia album, Ellington at Newport, we're going to hear some live music from July 7th, 1956, in the first year of the festival. And this is one that the Duke co-wrote along with his great alto player, Johnny Hodges, who is featured on this live performance from Newport of Jeep's Blues.

Duke Ellington and his orchestra live at Newport on July 7th, 1956 with Jeep's Blues, and that featured the co-composer Johnny Hodges on alto saxophone and the other co-composer Duke Ellington on piano. Well, now here's the Duke's theme song coming to you from decades later and from a different summertime jazz festival, the one held in Montreal annually. This is Montrealer Vic Vogel and Le Jazz Big Band, live from 1987 with Vic's fantastic arrangement of Duke Ellington's theme written by Billy Strayhorn, Take the A Train.

0: Piano player Vic Vogel and Le Jazz Big Band live from the Montreal Jazz Festival in the summer of 1987. And that, of course, was the Ellington theme, Take the A Train. We're going to pause, but I'll be right back in a few minutes with more Jazz Festival Jazz on the Big Band Show on Jazz FM 91.
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4: I'm standing and I'm fired up for Canada. Hey, this is Sean Majumder, and I am so excited to have repatriated, self-deported from America, back to Canada. This is where I want to raise my girls. This is where I want to do comedy and tell Canadian stories. Even saying the word Canada gets me fired up. 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
0: This is Glenn Woodcock with The Big Band Show on Jazz FM 91 with music for you until 10 o'clock tonight. And much of our music is coming from jazz festivals around the world over the years. Newport is the granddaddy of all jazz festivals, but well, the West Coast couldn't have that, and when it was assured that the Newport Jazz Festival was a huge success, they started one out in California a couple of years later. Originally, it was called the Monterey Jazz Festival. In later years, that has become the Concord Jazz Festival. We're going to hear Woody Herman from an Atlantic album called Live at Monterey, and a performance from the festival there on the 3rd of October in 1959. This is a great vehicle for the trombone of Irby Green. It's Hoagy Carmichael's Skylark.

Yeah, you'd better be clapping because that's as pretty a version of that great tune as you're ever going to hear. Irby Green on trombone with Woody Herman's orchestra live at the Monterey Jazz Festival on October 3rd, 1959. And that, of course, Skylark. Right now, we're going to listen to a track from the album that I'm going to feature on Vinyl Corner in hour number 3 of tonight's Big Band program, and we usually get to that at about 20 minutes past 7. This isn't live music from Newport, but it's from an album recorded by trumpeter Maynard Ferguson just after, or just before, his appearance there in 1958. And it's called A Message from Newport. Maynard on trumpet with a great Slide Hampton original called Frame for the Blues. From the old Roulette album, A Message from Newport, recorded in New York City in 1958.

0: From the 1958 Roulette album, A Message from Newport, trumpeter Maynard Ferguson and his band, and an original written by one of that orchestra's two trombonists, Slide Hampton, that was called Frame for the Blues. But that wasn't Slide's trombone that you heard solo. It was that of Don Sobeski, along with Maynard's trumpet and also the tenor saxophone of Carmen Leggio and the bass of Jimmy Rouser. Frame for the Blues on Jazz FM 91. Jazz festivals aren't a North American phenomenon. Jazz has spread all around the world, and so has the idea of holding a festival. And we're going to go to Tokyo, Japan on November 11th, 1990 for a performance by singer Mel Torme with the Frank West Orchestra live at the Fujitsu Concord Jazz Festival in 1990. Here he is with Sent for You Yesterday, and Here You Come Today.
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0: Frank West and the Frank West Orchestra.
1: And, of course, vocalist Mel Torme. That was live from the Fujitsu Concord Jazz Festival in Tokyo, Japan in 1990. Sent for you yesterday, and here you come today. Now we're going to go over to Europe for music from the famous Montreux Jazz Festival, and we're going to hear from a Count Basie 8-piece band with Bill Basie on piano, Vic Dickinson and Al Gray trombones, Roy Eldridge trumpet, Benny Carter alto sax, Zoot Sims tenor, Ray Brown's bass, and Jimmy Smith's drums complete the rhythm section. This is a famous old Basie tune called Jumpin' at the Woodside from Montreux 77 on Jazz FM 91.

I'm Glenn Woodcock, and our next piece of music is going to take us into the second hour of tonight's big band program. This is the orchestra led by composer and arranger Maria Schneider, and this is the band from its most recent CD, recorded in the year 2007. This is a Schneider composition called Sky Blue. This one features the soprano saxophone of Steve Wilson, Maria Schneider, and Sky Blue on Jazz FM 91.

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7: This is the Best of the Big Bands with Glenn Woodcock. Tonight's show was originally broadcast on June 21st, 2009. We hope you enjoy.

Swing Shift Big Band with Dave Statham singing, ah, see, I fooled ya. I said, you'll recognize this tune, and you said to yourself, it's Sing Sing Sing. And then they swung into the theme from Spider-Man. And that's from their 2006 release called One More Time. I'm Glenn Woodcock, and now we've got some music from the Montreal Jazz Festival, and this is Montreal's own Vic Vogel with Le Jazz Big Band and Tempus Fugit on Jazz FM 91.

0: Messi, Yannis Steprin, alto, David Turner, alto, Yannis and Dave.
1: Indeed, they love that band in Montreal, and well they should. It's one of Toronto's, or one of Canada's, great musical treasures. That was Vic Vogel on piano with Le Jazz Big Band and Tempus Fugit live from the Montreal Jazz Festival in 1987 on Jazz FM 91 Toronto. And we'll now slow things down a little bit, but we'll continue with the festival live music and return to Free Body Park at Newport in Rhode Island, and something by Duke Ellington from his appearance at the festival there on July 7th, 1956. Here's his own Sophisticated Lady.

Duke Ellington and his orchestra live from Newport with Sophisticated Lady, the Duke on piano, and Harry Kearney on baritone saxophone from July 7th, 1956. Now we'll go to Newport the following year and a performance from July 6th, 1957 by trumpeter Dizzy Gillespie and his orchestra. Here's Benny Golson's I Remember Clifford.

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6: I'm Glenn Woodcock, and it's now time for our Vinyl Corner feature. And the old album that we're going to spin for you tonight is very much in keeping with the theme of the program, which is live performances from jazz festivals. I bet you wish you could have been back at Freebody Park in Newport in 1958 when trumpeter Maynard Ferguson took his band there for the Newport Jazz Festival. This was a festival that started in 1954, and this band of Maynard's had been in existence for a couple of years. He was just about 30 years old when this appearance was performed at Newport and these selections were recorded. And this is not Maynard's biggest band, but is kind of a precursor of what he was going to do in the later stages of his career with Big Bop Nouveau, because this is just a 12-piece band with three trumpets, two trombones, four reeds, and three rhythm. The performers are Maynard on trumpet and valve trombone, Joe Stanley Jr., Clyde Ressinger, and Bill Chase trumpets. Slide Hampton and Don Sebesky are the trombonists. On reeds, Jimmy Ford alto, Willie Maiden, and Carmen Leggio. On tenors, Jay Cameron baritone. John Bunch will be heard on piano with Jimmy Rouser bass and Jake Hanna drums. This is from Newport in 1958, and we're going to listen to side one of the old Roulette album, A Message from Newport. We'll begin with The Fugue, Fannet Janet, The Waltz, Tag Team, and wind up with And We Listened, which is an original by Bud Freeman. Maynard Ferguson and his orchestra, A Message from Newport, side one of the old Roulette album on Vinyl Corner on Jazz FM 91.

And that's the Complete Side 1 of the Old Roulette LP, A Message from Newport, recorded by Maynard Ferguson and his orchestra in 1958. And we opened up with The Fugue, a composition by one of that band's two trombonists, Slide Hampton. Next, it was Fanette Janet, which Don Sobeski, Slide's seatmate, contributed the composition and arrangement. Then another Slide Hampton tune called The Waltz, before we listened to Tag Team, which was written by one of the band's two tenor players, Willie Maiden. And finally, Bob Friedman's And We Listened. This is Glenn Woodcock with sounds from jazz festivals around the world in the spotlight tonight. Right now, let's go back to the Concord Jazz Festival in Concord, California, and music by Woody Herman's big band. And this is going to be a selection from August 15th, 1981, and a remake of a big hit for Woody back in the 1940s called Lemon Drop. George Rabbi does the scat vocal and also plays flugelhorn. The other soloists are Mike Brignola on baritone, Al Cohn tenor, Gene Smith and John Fedchok trombones, and Mark Lewis trumpet. Some exciting stuff by Woody Herman's big band live at the Concord Jazz Festival on Jazz FM 91.

0: That's the way bebop was.
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0: This is the Best of the Big Bands with Glenn Woodcock. Tonight's show was originally broadcast on June 21st, 2009. We hope you enjoy.
6: This is Glenn with hour number four of the program, and that last piece of music was John Otto's update of Lemon Drop, performed by the Woody Herman Big Band live at the Concord Jazz Festival on August 15, 1981. George Rabbi did the scat vocal. He also was the flugelhorn soloist. Mark Lewis was heard on trumpet, along with the trombones of first Gene Smith and then John Fedchuk, the baritone of Mike Brignola, and the tenor of Al Cohn. And I do believe I detected a little bit of Woody's own clarinet towards the end. Lemon Drop, good stuff. Well, let's hear some jazz festival music from Tokyo and the Fujitsu Concord Festival there in the year 1990. This is vocalist Mel Torme appearing with the Frank West Orchestra, and from November 11th that year, a live performance of Swingin' the Blues.

Mel Torme showing his versatility by not singing on that one, but sitting in at the drum kit. That was Swingin' the Blues. Mel Torme with the Frank West Orchestra from November 11th, 1990 at the Fujitsu Concord Jazz Festival in Japan. From Swingin' the Blues, we're going to go swinging at Newport with Count Basie and his big band and an Ernie Wilkins original, live from the Newport Jazz Festival on July 7th, 1957.

Got to be the one and only Count Basie Orchestra live from the Newport Jazz Festival on July 7th, 1957 with the Ernie Wilkins original called Swingin' at Newport. Some great solos there from Joe Newman on trumpet and Frank West and Frank Foster on tenor saxophones. Well, here's something by the Hamilton All-Star Jazz Band, a group of students enrolled in the jazz programs in and around the Hamilton area, and they're going to perform live at the Montreux Jazz Festival over in Europe, and a session from July 10th, 1995. The vocalist is Diana Panton, who since has gone on to a solo career, and I think you'll hear why, because even back when she was just a young student, she certainly had what it takes. Here she is with the band and Honeysuckle Rose.

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6: This is Glenn Woodcock in the fourth hour of the Big Band program till 10 tonight on Jazz FM 91, and something very special next. From the Newport Jazz Festival on July 3rd, 1958, Duke Ellington and Billy Strayhorn wrote this as a duet feature for the two premier baritone saxophone players in the world, the Duke's own Harry Carney and special guest Jerry Mulligan. Here they are with what the Duke and Billy called Prima Barra Dubla on Jazz FM 91.

0: Primavera Dubla is what Duke Ellington and Billy Strayhorn called that. They wrote it especially for that Newport Jazz Festival performance by the two prima baritone saxophone players in jazz, the Duke's own Harry Kearney and guest Jerry Mulligan. And that was from Newport on July 3rd, 1958. That was very special. So is this next performance by Ella Fitzgerald with the Count Basie Orchestra. And this is from July 12, 1979, and the Montreux Jazz Festival. Ella's going to sing Monks Round Midnight.
1: Yes, you will be. Hi, thank you so much. And this one we feature Danny Turner on the flute, and he plays so pretty.

0: Ella Fitzgerald acknowledging the fine flute solo from Danny Turner as she sang Round Midnight with the Count Basie Orchestra live at the Montreux Jazz Festival on July 12, 1979. Well, from Montreux to Newport on July 6, 1957. And trumpeter Dizzy Gillespie with his big band and one of his biggest hits, and a tune that he also wrote called A Night in Tunisia.
1: And I would like to present the youngest member in the band in the person of our trumpeter, Lee Morgan. Also, we feature Al Gray on the trombone, Benny Golson on the tenor sax. I'd like to play one of my latest compositions. Matter of fact, one of my only compositions, A Night in Tunisia.

Dizzy Gillespie's orchestra live at Newport, and A Night in Tunisia. And that featured one of the best bass solos ever by a fellow named Pee Wee Moore. And that was music from July 6th, 1957. Now to get us to the next break, music by Canadian trumpeter Maynard Ferguson and his band in 1958 from the album A Message from Newport. Here's Slide Hampton's Three Little Foxes.

We've got a little more Vic Vogel for you with Le Jazz Big Band from the Montreal Jazz Festival in the year 1987 to get us to the final hour of the show. And here's Vic on piano with his orchestra and something he calls Ballad for Duke.

0: Dave Turner. 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Dave Turner.
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1: This is the Best of the Big Bands with Glenn Woodcock. Tonight's show was originally broadcast on June 21st, 2009. We hope you enjoy.
6: Hello again, everybody. I'm Glenn Woodcock. We are indeed in the final hour. We're playing music mostly from jazz festivals all around the world on the program tonight. And from Montreal and Ballad for Duke, we'll move to the Newport Jazz Festival on the night of July 7th, 1956, and Duke Ellington's orchestra. And the most famous performance from that year's Newport Festival, and one of the most famous in all of jazz. This is the Duke's Diminuendo and Crescendo in Blue, originally recorded as both sides of a 78 RPM recording. But on this occasion, they stretch it out to last for almost 15 minutes, and the Duke just gives his tenor saxophone star, Paul Gonsalves, his head, and he takes 27 choruses. Wow. Here we go.
7: And now we would like to play some of our 1938 vintage, Diminuendo in Blue and Crescendo in Blue. These are separated by an interval by Paul Gonsalves.